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0: from the Sky News Centre at 2. England have finished third in the World Cup following a 10-goal thriller against France. The Three Lions were 4-0 up by half-time before the French made it 4-3. The 6-4 win secured England's best World Cup finish since 1966. Our sports correspondent Rob Harris reports from the US.
1: A lot of pressure facing Thomas Tuchel going into this game. Tactically, not attacking enough, but they've certainly fired in the goals in this one. Scoring 6, Bukayo Saka with a hat-trick. Started with Declan Rice, then Ezri Konsa. Saka hat-trick, including the penalty spot, and all finished by Jude Bellingham.
0: The controversial influencers Andrew and Tristan Tate have been arrested in Miami. It's in connection with a British police investigation into sexual offences, and prosecutors are seeking their extradition to the UK. A lawyer representing the Tates said the world knows they're innocent. The US has launched airstrikes against Iran for an 8th consecutive night. It's in retaliation to an attack that killed 2 American troops in Jordan. Firefighters in Spain are struggling to control the country's largest wildfire so far this year. A blaze in Zaragoza has now spread over 38,000 acres. Andy Burnham's already announced his first policy shift. He's confirmed he'll scrap the previous government's controversial digital ID programme and spend the cash on people's everyday priorities instead. As Keir Starmer prepares to hand over the keys to number 10, Boris Johnson says he feels sorry for him.
2: Sometimes I couldn't quite understand why he was so unbelievably unpopular. I mean, I could see he was doing a lot of terrible things, but I couldn't see, personally, he didn't strike me as being a bad guy, really. I mean, yep. You know, he's totally misguided, he's a hopeless lefty.
0: And a popular packet of Doritos has been recalled over fears it could pose a health risk. 140 and 180 gram bags of chili heatwave Doritos were pulled from the shelves because some contain milk not mentioned on the label. The affected products have a best before date of the 5th of December. That's the latest. I'm Connor Stephan.
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0: from the Sky News Centre at 3. England secured their best finish at the World Cup since 1966 with a thrilling 6-4 win against France in the third-place playoff. Bukayo Saka's hat-trick helped earn Thomas Tuchel's side a bronze medal in Miami. Some England fans were watching from New York, where they'd hoped to see them face Spain in tonight's final. They still can't get over the fact that they lost 2-1 in the semi-final to Argentina.
1: To me personally, it means absolutely nothing. Second's no good. England, we need to win it. I need to win it in my lifetime.
2: We went one goal up and then didn't touch the ball again, so, you know.
0: A lawyer representing Andrew and Tristan Tate has claimed the world knows they're innocent. The controversial influencers have been arrested on new charges in Miami in connection with a British investigation into historical sexual offences. Prosecutors will now seek their extradition to the UK. The US has launched airstrikes against Iran for the 8th night in a row. Officials say the strikes are designed to punish the Iranian military for targeting American service members in Jordan. Two US troops were killed and a third is missing. Andy Burnham's confirmed he'll scrap the previous government's digital ID programme as he prepares to enter Downing Street. The new Labour leader wants to redirect resources towards people's everyday priorities. Polling expert Joe Twyman says Mr Burnham will need to get to work fast.
3: What needs to happen, particularly in the first 100 days, is that people need to perceive that a change has occurred, that this is a turning point in British politics, not a talking point among British politicians.
0: A small Oxfordshire village is threatening to break away from the UK over plans to house asylum seekers nearby. Piddington, which has 370 residents, is angry about a lack of consultation over the single male adults being housed at a disused military base in Bicester. And Drake's placed a £1.1 million bet on Argentina beating Spain in the World Cup final. The rapper will clinch a £3.8 million payout if they win. That's the latest. I'm Connor Seth.
4: 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Now, another hour of music. Q Radio Northwest. Through the night.

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0: from the Sky News Centre at 4. England have finished third in the World Cup following a 10-goal thriller against France. The Free Lions were 4-0 up by half-time before the French made it 4-3. The 6-4 win secured England's best World Cup finish since 1966. Our sports correspondent Rob Harris reports from the US.
1: A lot of pressure facing Thomas Tuchel going into this game. Tactically, not attacking enough, but they've certainly fired in the goals in this one. Scoring 6, Bukayo Saka with a hat-trick. Started with Declan Rice, then Ezri Konsa. Saka hat-trick, including the penalty spot, and all finished by Jude Bellingham.
0: The controversial social media influencers Andrew and Tristan Tate have been arrested in Miami. It's in connection to a British investigation into sexual offences that allegedly took place from 2010 to 2017. Andrew Tate faces a total of 42 charges, while Tristan faces 17, including allegations of rape, sexual assault and trafficking. Prosecutors will now seek their extradition to the UK. Their lawyer says they're innocent. An American service member's missing after another two were killed in Jordan. They died defending the country from Iranian ballistic missile and drone attacks on Friday. In response, the US has launched airstrikes against Iran for an eighth night. Andy Burnham's announced he's going to scrap controversial plans to launch digital IDs in the UK. This was one of Keir Starmer's flagship policies and designed to help crack down on illegal immigration. Our political correspondent Rob Powell says the new Prime Minister wants to spend this cash on easing the cost of living crisis.
2: They're essentially saying they can find better ways to spend this money, and I think are also casting this digital ID scheme as an example of the kind of centralised government that Andy Burnham wants to break up and move towards a more devolved, localised setup.
0: And up to 7,000 households in and around Tunbridge Wells in Kent have low pressure or no water at all. South East Waters warn supplies may not return until this evening at the earliest. That's the latest. I'm Connor Seth.
3: 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Q Radio Northwest. Through the night.

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0: from the Sky News Centre at 5. England ended their World Cup campaign on a high with a remarkable 6-4 victory over France in the third-place playoff. Bukayo Saka scored a hat-trick in Miami. The victory secured Thomas Tuchel's side their best-ever finish since lifting the trophy in 1966.
1: I hope that the players can be proud on that in some time. We are fiercely competitive, so we almost don't allow ourselves to be proud on a third place. We were very, very ambitious with our dream to make it to the final and win the World Cup. So it's very, very painful if you miss out.
0: Argentina looked to make it back-to-back titles when they face Spain in tonight's final in New York. The controversial influencers Andrew and Tristan Tate have been arrested in Miami. It's in connection with a British police investigation into sexual offences, and prosecutors are seeking their extradition to the UK. A lawyer representing the Tates said the world knows they're innocent. The US has launched airstrikes against Iran for an 8th consecutive night. It's in retaliation to an attack that killed 2 American troops in Jordan. Firefighters in Spain are struggling to control the country's largest wildfire so far this year. A blaze in Zaragoza has spread over 38,000 acres. Andy Burnham's unveiled plans to scrap the previous government's digital ID programme and spend the cash on people's everyday priorities instead. As Keir Starmer prepares to hand over the keys to number 10, Boris Johnson said he feels sorry for him.
2: Sometimes I couldn't quite understand why he was so unbelievably unpopular. I mean, I could see he was doing a lot of terrible things, but I couldn't see, personally, he didn't strike me as being a bad guy, really. I mean, yep. You know, he's totally misguided, he's a hopeless lefty.
0: And a popular packet of Doritos has been recalled over fears it could pose a health risk. 140 and 180 gram bags of Chili Heatwave Doritos were pulled from shelves because some contain milk not mentioned on the label. The affected products have a best before date of the 5th of December. That's the latest.
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2: They say the holy water's watered down, and this town's lost its faith. Our colors will fade eventually, so if our time is running out, day after day, we'll make the mundane a masterpiece. Oh my, my, oh my, my love, I take one look at you, you're taking me out.

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0: From the Sky News Centre at 6, England secured their best finish at a World Cup since they lifted the trophy in 1966 by beating France in a remarkable third-place playoff. They bounced back from the semi-final defeat to Argentina to beat France 6-4 in Miami. Bukayo Saka scored a hat-trick for the Three Lions.
1: I don't think anything can lessen the pain that we felt from the other night. That one really hurt us. But yeah, today was just about being professional. This group's got that togetherness. We've got that mentality. That's never been a problem for us. And we showed that today so we can be proud of ourselves to achieve that highest finish that England has seen.
0: The controversial social media influencers Andrew and Tristan Tate have been arrested in Miami. The brothers face new charges in connection with a British investigation into historical sex offences. Their lawyers claimed the world knows they're innocent. Andy Burnham's announced he's going to scrap controversial plans to launch digital IDs in the UK. This was one of Keir Starmer's flagship policies and designed to help crack down on illegal immigration. But concerns were raised about privacy, with reports suggesting the programme would cost £1.8 billion over 3 years. Our political correspondent Rob Powell says the new Prime Minister wants to spend this cash on easing the cost of living crisis.
2: They're essentially saying they can find better ways to spend this money, and I think are also casting this digital ID scheme as an example of the kind of centralised government that Andy Burnham wants to break up and move towards a more devolved, localised setup.
0: The US has launched airstrikes against Iran for an eighth night in a row. Officials say the attacks in retaliation for the deaths of two American troops in Jordan, with a third still missing. Firefighters in Spain are struggling to control the country's largest wildfire so far this year. Around 450 emergency workers near Zaragoza are battling to contain the fire, which has been burning since Wednesday. And up to 7,000 households are without water in Kent. South East Waters warn supplies in parts of Tunbridge Wells may not return until this evening at the earliest. That's the latest. I'm Imani.

0: every Thursday afternoon when I'll be chatting to an inspiring woman you'll either know or should get to know.
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0: from the Sky News Centre at 7. England secured their best finish at the World Cup since 1966 with a thrilling 6-4 win against France in the third place playoff. Bukayo Saka's hat-trick helped earn Thomas Tuchel's side a bronze medal in Miami. Some England fans were watching from New York, where they'd hoped to see them face Spain in tonight's final. They still can't get over the 2-1 semi-final defeat to Argentina.
1: To me personally, it means absolutely nothing. Second's no good. England, we need to win it. I need to win it in my lifetime.
2: We went one goal up and then didn't touch the ball again, so, you know.
0: Controversial online influencers Andrew and Tristan Tate have been arrested in Miami and face new charges of rape, trafficking and exploitation. The Crown Prosecution Service says it's requested their extradition. The brothers already face criminal trials in Romania and the UK. Our reporter Sadia Chowdhury has more.
3: Last night's arrest was triggered by an escalation, a major escalation in the UK investigation into them, and that is because four new alleged victims have come forward with claims against the brothers. There are 38 new charges.
0: Their lawyers called the arrests a political hit and claims the world knows they're innocent. Andy Burnham's announced he'll scrap Keir Starmer's plan to introduce a digital ID when he becomes Prime Minister tomorrow. In his first major policy pledge, he says that the money will be spent on tackling the cost of living instead. The US says it's carried out another series of strikes to swiftly punish Iran over the deaths of two American personnel in Jordan. It's an eighth consecutive night of attacks. Up to 7,000 households in and around Tunbridge Wells in Kent are without water. South East Waters warned supplies may not return until this evening at the earliest. And Niall Horan's had to postpone a show in America because of storm warnings. The former One Direction singer says that he'd been forced into a corner after delaying the gig in Pennsylvania by 24 hours. That's the latest. I'm a...
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5: Another dry and sunny day. The high temperature is 23 degrees.

talking. Harry Styles is late night talking on Q Radio, but I'm early morning talking. Good morning. It is Jordan with you for Sunday breakfast. Hoping that you're having a lovely weekend so far. We have been spoiled this past week, haven't we? That beautiful, beautiful weather is something I could get really used to, and I have to try not to because I'm going to be so gutted when it leaves. Why am I talking about the weather leaving? Let's stay positive. Anyway, it is Sunday, my favourite day of the week, and today I'm going to do something quite exciting. I'm going to an outdoor cinema at City Hall, and I'm away to see Mamma Mia with one of my best friends, so I'm very, very excited. Do you think I should wear sequins? Will people be dressed up? I'm not sure. I love any excuse to get dressed up, especially when sequins are involved. I love ABBA, I love cheesy pop, but I don't know if it's the vibe people are going to be going for. Let me know what you think, and I'll keep the tunes going here. Ace of Base on the way for you next.

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Spicy. Taking us all the way back to 2017, Louis Fonsi, Justin Bieber, Despacito playing on Q Radio. I wonder if he's learned the lyrics to that one yet. If you like songs from that sort of era, you got to be here tomorrow night from 10 o'clock. Georgia Taggart's going to be here every night from Monday to Thursday doing the 10s at 10, bringing you tracks between the year 2010 and 2019. You know what?

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0: First up in today's showbiz news, it's been announced that Sir David Beckham is the latest playable character to be added to the hit video game Fortnite. The former England captain is available as part of the Fortnite Icon series from this weekend, having previously appeared in several other video games, most notably across EA's FIFA football franchise. Next up then, David Tennant, Joe Joyner and Siobhan Finneran are among the stars facing a tense and tough situation in the upcoming series of Time. The hit drama explores the realities of the UK prison system, and the third season, which is out later this year, will examine young offender institutions and the impact of locking up teenagers and how it impacts their families. Finally then, the Chaka Khan musical kicks off in a few days, running from the 22nd of July till the 27th of September, and that's in London. Alexander Burke is playing the icon herself and says that playing her is a real pinch-me moment. She was personally contacted by Chaka Khan herself to play the role, having performed for her previously.
1: I had to be convinced to come in. I was really nervous, if I'm honest with you. I struggle with self-belief, and that's really hard for sometimes people to believe. I've been in the industry nearly 18 years, in theatre over 10 years, but I never take these moments for granted, and I never get complacent.
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0: from the Sky News Centre at 8. England ended their World Cup campaign on a high with a remarkable 6-4 victory over France in the third place playoff. Bukayo Saka scored a hat-trick in Miami. The victory secured Thomas Tuchel's side their best ever finish at a World Cup since lifting the trophy in 1966.
1: I hope that the players can be proud on that in some time. We are fiercely competitive, so we almost don't allow ourselves to be proud on a third place. We were very, very ambitious with our dream to make it to the final and win the World Cup. So it's very, very painful if you miss out.
0: Spain and Argentina meet in the final later. The controversial online influencer brothers Andrew and Tristan Tate have been arrested in Miami following an investigation into a number of sexual offences. The 38 new charges are on top of 21 existing counts. Their lawyer insists they're innocent. Andy Burnham's confirmed he'll scrap the previous government's digital ID programme as he prepares to enter Downing Street. A spokesperson for the new Labour leader says it will redirect resources towards people's everyday priorities. This time tomorrow, Keir Starmer will be preparing to tender his resignation to the King. Polling expert Joe Twyman says Mr Burnham will need to get to work fast.
2: What needs to happen, particularly in the first 100 days, is that people need to perceive that a change has occurred, that this is a turning point in British politics, not a talking point among British politicians.
0: There's been further escalation in the Iran war after an 8th consecutive night of US airstrikes on the country. America says it's in retaliation over the killing of 2 personnel in Jordan yesterday. Residents from more than 7,000 properties across Kent are facing water disruption. South East Waters warned supplies won't return until this evening at the earliest. And a small Oxfordshire village is threatening to break away from the UK over plans to house asylum seekers nearby. Piddington is angry about a lack of consultation over the single male adults being housed at a military base in Bicester. That's the latest.
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4: Another dry and sunny day. The high temperature is 23 degrees.

awake. Are you Katy Perry? Good for you. I'm not quite there yet. It's Jordan with you on Q Radio. It's Sunday breakfast and it's lovely to have you here with me. Hope that your Sunday is treating you well so far. The day is very, very young. And right now we've got this from Girls Aloud. Call the shots.

0: skin. And we can talk about whatever is on your mind.
1: A song celebrating its 10th anniversary. Picture this, Take My Hand, playing on Q Radio's Sunday Breakfast. And get this, to celebrate the 10th anniversary of their debut single, Picture This, have done something really, really cool. Not only have they released a new version of that song, a new and updated version, but they also put out an appeal to fans, saying that if they loved their music and they want to Picture This to show up at their wedding to do a special performance, then they could submit their sort of, I don't know, what would you call it? Like, not an audition, their application to be those people. And well, they have selected 5 weddings in Ireland and 2 weddings in Germany. And over the next couple of months, they'll be showing up at those weddings to surprise their fans. And I think that is just such a class initiative. Go Picture This. On the way shortly, a lady who is playing Custom House Square later this summer, plus Tina Turner next.
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Hey, yeah, that's Outkast playing on Q Radio Sunday Breakfast. It's Jordan with you the 19th of July. Today, only a few days until the Commonwealth Games kick off. And this guy is performing at the opening ceremony on the 23rd.

0: Are you still reeling with memories of Dermot Kennedy's concerts last weekend in Dublin? He was in the Aviva Stadium. But this weekend, it's all about Slane Castle, a track from the country star performing there again tonight on Wiki very soon.
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weekend. Q Radio's Sunday Breakfast. It's Jordan with you and as promised, we're going to do a track right now from a huge country star who's playing again in Slane Castle tonight. He opened there last night and if you were there, I'm sure you had a ball. Let's reminisce with this one. You found yours playing on Q Radio. It's Luke Combs. 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

0: From the Sky News Centre at 9. England captain Harry Kane says he's proud of the players' mentality in their thrilling 6-4 win over France to finish third at the World Cup. It's their best end to the tournament since winning it in 1966. Manager Thomas Tuchel has been criticised for his tactics in the semi-final defeat to Argentina, but Kane says he deserves a lot of credit.
1: He's a big reason why we are here. He's a big reason why we finished our highest ever in 60 years. Yeah, of course, there's a lot of what-ifs after the other night, and I think it's going to take time to fully process it, and even for him as well. Doesn't mean because he's one of the best coaches in the world he's going to get it correct every single time. As players on the pitch, we're the same.
0: Argentina face Spain in tonight's final. Andrew Tate and his brother Tristan have been arrested in the US, with UK authorities laying 38 new charges against them. The controversial influencers could be extradited to face accusations of rape and trafficking. Andy Burnham says the government's digital ID programme won't be going ahead in what his team is calling a reset of priorities. The Office for Budget Responsibility had estimated the programme could cost £1.8 billion over 3 years. Speaking to our presenter Trevor Phillips, former Tory PM Boris Johnson says Mr Burnham must set out his priorities.
2: He hasn't got much time, and he needs to get on, and he needs to give investors in this country a sense of hope. That means he needs to find reasons to buy British, get stuck in, and he needs to stop the hemorrhage of talent. And he needs to think about what he's doing on tax, and Labour needs to get a grip on spending.
0: Ukraine says Russia has launched its biggest ballistic attack of the war, firing around 4 dozen missiles in Kyiv overnight. Acting Foreign Minister Andriy Sybiha says people were killed and injured. The US has launched airstrikes against Iran for an 8th night in a row. Officials say the attacks in retaliation for the deaths of 2 American troops in Jordan. And Niall Horan's performing in Pennsylvania later after postponing a concert because of severe thunderstorms. The singer says he was forced into a corner just hours before he was due on stage yesterday. That's the latest. I'm Imani.
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5: Another dry and sunny day. The high temperature is 23 degrees.

love a wee bit of give and take and some lyrics. Like where he does the ladies and the men's part. Anyway, that's just me. It's Jordan with you. That was Justin Timberlake, Senorita, and you're listening to Q Radio Sunday Breakfast. And I'll tell you what, there's no place I'd rather.

Wallen, I Had Some Help, but playing on Q Radio. Teaming up with Post Malone on that one, who is performing tonight at a wee football match. I think it's the World Cup final tonight. I heard someone mention that it's Spain versus Argentina. Post Malone's going to be there alongside a fully star-studded lineup. And if anything could get me watching footy, it might be a concert. Then again, it is sunny outside. I might just have a drink on the patio. But yes, good news for anyone who has lost their spouse to the football the last, well, just over a month. It'll be finished tomorrow and you can go back to normality.

0: 9th of August. 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

That is the first time I've played Pitbull all this week on Q Radio, his track with Neo, Give Me Everything. And the reason for that is because I went to see him in concert a few weeks ago. Not sure if I've mentioned it or not. I've talked about nothing else. And it was one of the best nights of my life. And since then, I've been absolutely rinsing the Pitbull songs. And I had a self-imposed Pitbull ban this week. I was like, Jordan, chill out. You know what? We've got to give people other types of music. But nice to have him here for Sunday. And right now, another great track, Beautiful South, Perfect 10.

0: That was our future hit a couple of weeks ago, Snow Patrol and Kylie Minogue. What a collaboration. And speaking of iconic collabs, I've got one on the way for you next. Christina Aguilera, Pink, Lil' Kim and Maya. What song is that? Find out in a few minutes.
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2: 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And Clear Day Nurseries requires a nurseries assistant at Little Gems Dundonald. 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
6: So, sisters, let me hear.

babe. Good luck to you too, Chapel Roan, and to you wherever you're listening right now. That is it from me for today. Here, thank you so much for your company, and I will catch you back here tomorrow from 1. Abe's on the way with the Sound of Sunday Morning, so don't be going anywhere. You enjoy the rest of your day. Take care.

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0: from the Q Radio newsroom at 10 o'clock. I'm Michael McMillan. These are your top stories this morning. There's been trouble in West Belfast as crowds blocked the Stewartstown Road, forcing police to close it off. Independent councillor Paul Doherty described the scenes last night as absolute chaos. Incidents of recent antisocial behaviour in the area have included scrambler bikes being ridden dangerously and damage to several police cars. Emergency services have been at the scene of a serious road accident in the Glens of Antrim. The Glen Arif Road has been closed. Diversions are in place. There are no further details. To Westminster, Andy Burnham has announced he'll scrap plans for digital ID cards when he becomes Prime Minister tomorrow. The Keir Starmer initiative would have cost nearly £2 billion, but the new Labour leader says the money can be put to better use. In the US, Andrew Tate and his brother Tristan have been arrested, with British authorities laying 38 new charges against them. They could be extradited to face accusations of rape and trafficking. Now, finally, Ukraine says Russia launched its biggest ballistic missile attack of the war overnight. Dozens of missiles have hit Kyiv, causing deaths and injuries. Headline news at 10. The sport is next.
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0: It's the All-Ireland Senior Hurling Championship as Limerick battle it out with Galway at Croke Park. Throw-in is at 3:30 p.m. And the opening ceremony for the Foyle Cup gets underway tomorrow in advance of 6 days of tournament action lasting until next Saturday. World Cup news is next.
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0: England captain Harry Kane says he's proud of the players' mentality in their 6-4 win over France to finish third at the World Cup. The final is, of course, tonight when the Argentina team will try to defend their crown against Spain. If they do, they'll become the third nation to win the tournament back-to-back. News and sport at 10. I'm Michael McMillan. More at the top of the hour.
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Sophie B. Hawkins, As I Lay Me Down, and All for One from the 1990s before that. Getting a sign of Sunday morning underway, and a very good morning to you. Hopefully you're well. What are you up to? Who are you with? Get in touch with the show and let us know on 07702-687-001. That'll get you through. I'd love to hear from you. This hour, later on this hour, the Sunday soundtrack. Now, this is just a song that's featured in one of your favourite films. So if you've watched a movie recently and you think, oh, there's a great song, let me know what it is and we'll maybe get it on for you. Again, the WhatsApp number, 07702-687-001. And let us know where you are right now. Maybe you're on holiday. Maybe you're lucky enough to be on holiday and tuned in from your Holly Bops. That's all good as well. Ryan texted and said, good morning, Abe. Happy Sunday. Could you please play Every Day I Love You by Boyzone for my wifey, Samantha? This song says it all. Have a great day. Thanks, Ryan. And it's a perfect song for the sound of Sunday morning, Ryan. This is Boyzone.

0: You know what? They had so many hits back in the early 1990s. Like We Close Our Eyes, King of Wishful Thinking. Call Me as well, one of their bigger hits. But you never hear that song. Very rarely, anyway, would you hear Faithful. There's Go West on the Sound of Sunday Morning. Right, let's get into your messages. This one, good morning, Abe, Colin and Nicola, listening to your show from Antrim. Could you please play Dan Hill, Sometimes When We Touch? Thanks for that. That's a great song, by the way. Tara, who's always tuned in, from Letterkenny, a Sunday Sax suggestion. And she says it's a cracker. It is a cracker as well. Dire Straits and Your Latest Trick. Have a great Sunday back at you, Tara. Good morning, Abe. Great tunes, as always, as I walk along the West Strand on this lovely morning. Love the show. And Michelle has attached a photograph on here in WhatsApp. That's stunning. Have a lovely Sunday, Michelle. Abe, a song for your Sunday soundtrack. It's the song at the end of Behind Enemy Lines as Gene Hackman walks off. Right, so I'm going to have to go and do my homework here on this one. You haven't left your name on this, but leave it with me. I have no idea the song you're talking about. Great movie, by the way. Great movie. Good morning. I've done my dog walk and cleaning and about to go and see my sister. Any chance of Celine Dion and Think Twice? Have a good day there, Suzanne. Tell your sister I said hello, Suzanne. And for your Sunday sax, what about Vanessa Williams and Save the Best for Last? Paul Duffy has asked for that one. It's another great song. So yes, off to a good start with your suggestions this morning. Not too late if you want to get in touch on 07702-687-001. And a classic from the 80s for you next.
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a walk in the glen this morning while listening to the show. Need You Now, there's Lady A. And Whitney before that, Saving All My Love For You. It is the sound of Sunday morning, and we're one song away from the Sunday soundtrack, just a song that's featured in one of your favourite films. We got so many of your suggestions through, thanks for all of them. Not too late if you have a song in mind. Taking us there, another great song, this time from Madonna. This is Take a Bow.

0: It's the sound of Sunday morning with Abe, and that's Madonna, Take a Bow, just coming up on 20 to 11 now. Thanks for all of your messages. Hello to the Miller family. About to set off on a road trip to Castle Rock Beach to meet the family. We'll be enjoying the show en route. Thanks for that. Have a lovely day there. What else do we have here? Abe, I was just thinking about that song, and then you played it. What about that? There's 411 on the text. There's Fiona, actually. Hello, Fiona. What else do we have? Oh, hello to Debbie. I got to say hello to my Aunt Debbie, because we had the most beautiful weekend. My cousin Grace got married to Oisin. This was on Friday, the beautiful ceremony, and just a beautiful day, really, from start to finish at Larchfield Estate. And yesterday, day two, of course, there's a day two, and potentially a day three today. But Debbie and I were chatting yesterday. She is probably making Robert his breakfast right about now. Sausage, bacon and eggs and all that good stuff. So, a lovely weekend. Congratulations as well, I should say, to Grace and to Oisin, the newlyweds. Right, it's time for the Sunday soundtrack. Just a song that's featured in one of your favourite films. And Sinead, hello to you. Sinead O'Loughlin is tuned in. You haven't told me where you are, but the song that you've asked me to play, a great song and perfect for the Sunday soundtrack. It's from the 1999 movie animation Tarzan. Disney animation Tarzan. And this song won an Academy Award for Best Original Song, thanks to Phil Collins. This is You'll Be In My Heart.
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0: great song, Phil Collins, and You'll Be in My Heart from Tarzan, the 1999 Disney movie. And Kellyanne says, OMG, I forgot all about that movie. Yeah, you should go and watch it. It's a great film. And thank you very much to Sinead for that suggestion. This morning's Sunday soundtrack, if you have a song featured in one of your favourite films, maybe you've seen it recently, let me know what it is. And chance we could get it on for you. Just start your message with Sunday soundtrack. Now, more of your text to get through here. Abe, message to my wife Joanne, wish her a very happy birthday for tomorrow. This is coming in, love, Andrew. Hello to you. Good morning, Abe. Quick question. Why can't we not listen back to your Sunday morning show anymore on the app? Tried to find it yesterday, but it's only given me your drive time show. Oh, love putting it on if I miss it. Listen, Joe, let me look into that. I will report back. This one. What do you read this one now? Hey, Abe. Can you give a shout out to the Flynn family? We're flying from Dublin to Orlando via New York. Our flight from New York to Orlando was cancelled due to lightning storms. Earliest flight would be Tuesday, so we're now driving, get this, 1,082 miles, according to the Google Maps. Now that's a road trip, Sergey, and that is a road trip. While listening to Q Radio all the way. See, that's what I'm talking about. That's why you need the Q Radio app in your life. And here, that is a road trip, a safe journey. But I would love to do that. I would. Our number, 0770268700. We're back with Robbie Williams next.
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0: Players and Pretenders, and I'll Stand By You. And before that, Robbie Williams, he's going to be performing later on this evening, along with Nicole Scherzinger, of course. The World Cup final, Argentina, Spain. Who do you fancy? I'm not even going to give you my prediction. They've been completely rubbish throughout, so not going to go there. This one reads, hey Abe, can you give a shout to my incredible 23-year-old twin daughters? Their daddy suddenly passed away 4 weeks ago. The strength and resilience has amazed me through an utterly devastating loss. But I'm so proud of them, as he would be. Please, can you play a song? Maybe John Lennon and Imagine. It was played at his funeral. That's a heartbreaking message to read. Thinking about you all. Thanks for your message. And we'll try and get your song on after your very latest news with Michael next.
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5: From the Q Radio newsroom at 11 o'clock, I'm Michael McMillan. These are your top stories this morning. There's been trouble in West Belfast as crowds blocked the Stewartstown Road, forcing police to close it off. Independent councillor Paul Doherty described the scenes last night as absolute chaos. And we've just received this from Sinn Féin's MLA, Danny Baker.
6: What we witnessed on the Stewartstown Road last night was absolutely disgraceful. This is not the Colin I know, the Colin I represent, or the Colin that I love. Local residents and businesses were once again hemmed in, while youth workers were threatened. Colin is a proud community that will continue to steer young people away from trouble, provide positive opportunities, and create safe spaces in our youth clubs and our sports clubs.
5: Emergency services have been at the scene of a serious road accident in the Glens of Antrim. The Glenariff Road has been closed. Diversions are in place. There are no further details. To Westminster now, Andy Burnham has announced he'll scrap plans for digital ID cards when he becomes PM tomorrow. The Keir Starmer initiative would have cost nearly £2 billion, but the new Labour leader says the money can be better spent. In the US, Andrew Tate and his brother Tristan have been arrested, with British authorities laying 38 new charges against them. They could be extradited to face accusations of rape and trafficking. Now, the legal process, however, is complex, and Tate's lawyers say the pair will fight all attempts to get them back to the UK. Finally, Ukraine says Russia launched its biggest ballistic missile attack of the war overnight. Dozens of missiles have hit Kyiv, causing deaths and injuries. Headline news at 11. The sport is next.
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5: And it's the All-Ireland Senior Hurling Championship as Limerick battle it out with Galway at Croke Park. Throw-in is at 3:30pm. And the opening ceremony for the Foyle Cup gets underway tomorrow in advance of 6 days of tournament action lasting until next Saturday. And in the World Cup, England captain Harry Kane says he's proud of the players' performance in their 6-4 win over France to finish third in the competition. The final is, of course, tonight when the Argentina team will try to defend their crown against Spain. If they do, they'll become the third nation to win the tournament back-to-back. News and sport at 11 o'clock. I'm Michael McMillan. More at the top of the hour.
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3: A dry, warm day today. Max temperature for your Sunday, 22. Tonight's overnight low, 12.
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7: Turn the lights on, baby.

finally, is Debbie prepping the Sunday roast for later on? But she's on breakfast duties as well, and she just sent me a photograph of this, and it looks amazing. Bacon and egg soda. So all I would need was is some brown sauce with that. A cup of tea. Boom, that's it. I'd give anything for that right now. Abe, you sound a bit delicate. Were you out last night? Said Leonie. Yes, I was, not going to lie. I had one or two. It's been a weekend of it. Celebrating a family wedding, let's just say. But I'm just a bit tired, but I'm okay. But I'm glad you're enjoying the show, and thanks for your song suggestion. Although we have already played some Whitney Houston. Where were you? Abe, could I please get a shout out to our daughter, Sam. Wish her a happy 19th birthday. She listens to Q Radio every day. And this is coming in Love, Mom and Dad. And can you please play something by One Direction? Yep. We'll sort that out, absolutely. Can you please wish my wife Carla a happy third wedding anniversary for today? I just want to thank her for our beautiful baby boy Oscar. He was born last September. Lots of love. And this comes in from George. Thanks for that. Abe, can you say, can you wish Aoife, Kiva and Josie, give them a shout out as they're heading back to Enniskillen. And this is from Connor. And this one from Brona, who's currently in the garden waiting on her breakfast. She listens to the show every Sunday without fail, no matter where she is in the world, apparently. And you've asked for this, Celine Dion.

0: go. That's the Spice Girls. Of course, Viva Forever, Ricky, loving a wee bit of the Spice Girls. I had Ricky on the show last week, and he was declaring his undying love for Emma Bunton. Big fan, well, not now, but maybe back in the day. It's the sound of Sunday morning, Abe. We're getting ready to head down to Kong for 5 days with all of the Boyle family for the Ballinrobe races. Bit of fishing. Please give a shout out for a safe journey for all heading down. And also please give a shout out to Noel Bradley for winning the Pride Award for Best Entertainer. That's right, our very own Noel Bradley scooped up that amazing prize. So well done to you, Noel. And well deserved as well. Abe, happy Sunday. First job of the day done. Car washed after the 600 miles clocked up in Scotland this week. Any chance of Cyndi Lauper time after time? It's a fab tune. Next up, breakfast with the Parentals. There's Fiona and Craig Gavin. Fiona's attached a photograph of her car, of her Golf. I've never seen a Golf that colour before. I love it. Absolutely love it. Good on you. Mary, hello to you. You're tuned in from Portugal this morning with the family, Lodi and Bobby. And Eilish is in Uri. Always listens to the show. And thanks for your song suggestion by Brian Ferry. I'll see what I can do for you. And finally, for now, I wish Stephen Richmond a happy 60th birthday from all of his co-workers at the Foyle Port in Derry, Londonderry. Hello to you. Have a great birthday, Stephen. Right, coming up, we are less than 10 minutes away from the Sunday sax song, because we love a bit of sax on a Sunday morning.
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0: the way, today is National Ice Cream Day. Did you know that? The 19th of July. And we are celebrating. We teamed up with Maud's Ice Cream. We're giving you the chance, get this, to win a year's supply of Maud's Ice Cream. We're going to do that after midday. So do not miss out on the chance to get your hands on some delicious Maud's Ice Cream. Coming up on the Sunday Sax song, just before we do that, this one reads, good morning, Abe. Can you please give a shout out to Charlie and Dara? We're heading on our holidays. We're going to Tenerife today. Two very excited little boys in the car. Lots of love, Mum and Dad. Have a great time in Tenerife. Brilliant, love that. Right, so time to get saxy. Just a song that features a saxophone. Thanks for all of your suggestions this morning. And the song we're going to go with, and he never lets me down, it's Turla. Turla's asked me to play this one. It's Cher, One by One. Lovely sax solo in this, about three quarters way through. Turn this up.
1: 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Sunday Morning Sax with Abe Sese.

No Sure. This morning, Sunday Sax Song, One by One. Love it. And if you have a song that features a saxophone in there somewhere, you know what to do. Get in touch with me. We'll maybe use it. And there will be a Sound of Sunday Morning Sax special. There will be. Leona Lewis on the way. Footprints in the Sand. And remember this. This is Rihanna. And Lift Me Up.

0: And there's Leona Lewis, Footprints in the Sand, coming up on a 11:45 now. Still to come, we got some Picture This, and the next song that you hear if you're going to the Luke Holmes gig later on this evening, a song for you next.
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7: 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And Clear Day Nurseries requires a nurseries assistant at Little Gems Dundonald. 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
6: Your hits. Your

If you're going to Slane to see Luke Combs later on, that's for you. Hello to Johnny and Fiona. They're going. Have a good one. Out Where the Wild Things Are, coming up on 10 minutes to 12. Still got a couple of songs to squeeze in before midday. And this is one of those songs from Picture This. This is Lucky I Was Loved.

on there is Picture This as Promised. And thanks for all of your messages this morning. Some great song suggestions. And hello to Brian. Brian's tuned in. He's thinking about his mum today. It's her anniversary today. And that song, Circles in the Sand, Footprints in the Sand, rather. Getting Brian a wee bit emotional. But thanks for your message. And you can listen to this show and all of the shows up to 1 week after broadcast on the app. One more song, and it's Mariah.

0: 8. Can you give a shout out to Sarah and her fiance Kyle? Yeah, they're getting married tomorrow, and I've got the honor of being bridesmaid. Wishing them a wonderful day and all of the very best for the future. Lots of love. And this comes in from Michelle from Achnacloy. Have a great day, and I'm sure you're going to get great weather as well. Thanks for all of your messages for the Sound of Sunday Morning. Stick around because we're giving away a year's supply of Maud's ice cream next.
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14: From the Q Radio newsroom at midday, I'm Michael McMillan. These are your top stories this afternoon. Local politicians have condemned what's been described as a night of chaos on the Stewartstown Road in West Belfast. Crowds of young people blocked the road with shopping trolleys, and later, as it was closed, masked youths were seen jumping on police Land Rovers. Sinn Féin MLA Danny Baker gave us this reaction.
15: What we witnessed on the Stewartstown Road last night was absolutely disgraceful. This is not the Colin I know, the Colin I represent, or the Colin that I love. Local residents and businesses were once again hemmed in, while youth workers were threatened.
14: And police are investigating an arson attack in Armagh. A house and car parked outside were set alight early this morning at Mullacreevy Green. A woman who was inside escaped injury. The vehicle was burned out and the house badly damaged. Emergency services have been at the scene of a serious road accident in the Glens of Antrim. The Glen Arriff Road has been closed and diversions are in place. There are no further details. To Westminster now, Andy Burnham has announced he'll scrap plans for digital ID cards when he becomes PM tomorrow. The Keir Starmer initiative would have cost nearly £2 billion, but the new Labour leader thinks the money can be better spent. And in the US, Andrew Tate and his brother Tristan have been arrested, with British authorities laying 38 new charges against them. They could be extradited to face accusations of rape and trafficking. The legal process, however, is complex, and Tate's lawyers say the pair will fight all attempts to get them back to the UK. Headline news at midday. The sport is next.
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14: It's the All-Ireland Senior Hurling Championship as Limerick battle it out with Galway at Croke Park. Throw-in is at 3:30pm. And the opening ceremony for the Foyle Cup gets underway tomorrow in advance of 6 days of youth tournament action, lasting until next Saturday. World Cup news is next.
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14: England captain Harry Kane says he's proud of the players' performance in their 6-4 win over France to finish third in the World Cup. The final is, of course, tonight, when Argentina will try to defend their crown against Spain. If they do, they'll become the third nation to win the tournament back-to-back. News and sport at midday. I'm Michael McMillan. More at the top of the hour.
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0: It will be warm and dry for the remainder of Sunday. Top temperature 22. Tonight's overnight low will be 12. Looking ahead to tomorrow, it's going to be a cloudy start. Light possible rain also. Max temperature for Monday, 21.

Well done to all of the winners so far this weekend. It's a winning weekend. Mods Ice Cream. Mods have been awarded a total of 41 Great Taste Award stars with their signature flavour, Pur Burr Delight, which is so good. Bit of honeycomb if you love honeycomb. Which was awarded Best Ice Cream on the Island of Ireland 2 years in a row. Also awarded Best Food Product in the entire Ulster region by the Great Taste Awards. And presented with the Golden Fork for Northern Ireland. Then in 2020...

0: all of the finalists will go into the draw to win a year's supply of ice cream. What's not to love? So all you've got to do is tell me what's your flavour. I want your weird and wonderful, unique ice cream flavours. Get these through 07702-687-001. That'll get you through. You can type your message, lots of people have. And you can record your voice notes. You know I love a voice note. And Katrina, well, this is hers.
1: It sounds really weird, but I would absolutely love garlic bread flavoured ice cream. I think I'd live on that for the rest of my life. Very, very happily. Katrina in Belfast.
0: Katrina in Belfast, listen, nobody loves garlic bread more than me, right? Nobody. But I think I would draw the line at garlic bread flavoured garlic ice cream. I'm not sure. Like, I don't know. I'm not sure. But listen, that's exactly what we need. 07702-687-001. We're going to pick one of these, then give you a call to let you know you have just got yourself a month's supply of Maud's ice cream. And then, as I say, all of the winners after this show at 2 o'clock, Grainne McCoy, she'll also pick a winner, a finalist, and the overall winner getting a year's supply of Maud's ice cream. So there you go. What's not to love? What's your flavour?
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0: Radio. Yeah, up for grabs. Courtesy of Mods Ice Cream, we're giving you the chance to win not only a month's supply, but a year's supply of ice cream. All of the finalists will get the month's supply, a gallon of ice cream, and then all of those finalists will go into the draw to win a year's supply, 12 gallons of Mods Ice Cream, and a goodie bag as well. But what is your weird and wonderful ice cream flavors? And I've got to say, lots of these coming through, like lots. Some of them I can't even read out. They're that weird and wonderful. But who's this?
3: It's Geraldine here from Belfast. Ice cream flavour I'd really love. Just a classic vanilla, like a really good vanilla, but with a ripple of pickled onion running through it. Mm. I just think it would just be divine. And maybe some monkey's blood on top with chocolate sprinkles. That would be divine for me. Thank you.

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1: 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I think Vita and Treacle ice cream would sell really well. 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Right, this is Rachel Platten and Fight Song. 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
0: Radio. 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We've teamed up with Maud's Ice Cream today, the 19th of July. It's National Ice Cream Day today. 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Maud's Ice Cream will go into the final to win a year's supply of Maud's Ice Cream. All you've got to do is tell us what's your weird, your favorite weird and wonderful flavor.
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0: as Caitlin. 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

0: You know the way you dip your chicken nuggets into your milkshakes at McDonald's?
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1: Oh, yes. 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All right, okay. 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

0: and Sing. It's Q Radio. Just been out for a walk. Lots of cowboy boots and cowboy hats. If you're going to Lake Combs this afternoon, I've got a wee song coming up for you next.
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12: From the Q Radio newsroom at 1 o'clock, I'm Michael McMillan. These are your top stories this afternoon. Local politicians have condemned what's been described as a night of chaos on the Stewartstown Road in West Belfast. Crowds of young people blocked the road with shopping trolleys, and later, as the road was closed, masked youths were seen jumping on police Land Rovers. Sinn Féin MLA Danny Baker gave us this reaction.
13: What we witnessed on the Stewartstown Road last night was absolutely disgraceful. This is not the Colin I know, the Colin I represent, or the Colin that I love. Local residents and businesses were once again hemmed in, while youth workers were threatened.
12: A woman has narrowly escaped injury in an arson attack in Armagh. It happened at Millacreevy Green early this morning. A house and a car parked outside were set alight. The vehicle was burned out and the front of the home badly damaged. And in Derry, Londonderry police are investigating a crash involving 2 stolen vehicles on the Allia Road and car break-ins, which they think are connected. The cars were taken from houses in Thornhill Park, while various items were stolen from vehicles parked at Fox Hill and Old Bridge. To Westminster now, Andy Burnham has announced he'll scrap plans for digital ID cards when he becomes PM tomorrow. The Keir Starmer initiative would have cost nearly £2 billion, but the new Labour leader says the money can be put to better use. And in the US, Andrew Tate and his brother Tristan have been arrested, with British authorities laying 38 new charges against them. They could be extradited to face accusations of rape and trafficking. The legal process, however, is complex, and Tate's lawyers say the pair will fight all attempts to get them back to the UK. Headline news at 1, the sport is next.
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12: It's the All-Ireland Senior Hurling Championship as Limerick battle it out with Galway at Croke Park. Throw-in is at 3:30 p.m. And in the World Cup, the England team has just landed in Birmingham after their 6-4 win over France to finish third. The final is, of course, tonight when Argentina will try to defend their crown against Spain. If they do, they'll become the third nation to win the tournament back-to-back. Donald Trump will present the trophy. News and sport at 1 o'clock. I'm Michael McMillan. Sonia's here with more at the top of the hour.
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0: A beautiful afternoon across Northern Ireland. Top temperature will be in around 22 degrees.

0: And there's Taylor Swift from the movie Toy Story 5. I knew it. Good afternoon, Q Radio Drive. She's back again.
1: It's Q Radio Sunday.
0: Oh, did I say Q Radio Drive?
1: Yeah.
0: It automatically rolls off my tongue.
1: It's all right. That's
0: too
1: much. I'm here to fix this.
0: Listen, Granny, I'm tired.
1: I can hear it in your voice, Noam. Yeah. It's a bit husky today.
0: That was a weekend and a half, I gotta say.
1: Don't you worry. I do be looking at your social medias. I can see them dance moves hitting the streets of Belfast.
0: Oh, no. What was that all about? Listen, as soon as that DJ dropped Michael Jackson last night, everybody just looked at me. Come on. Bust a few moves, and so I did. And here, for the first time this morning, when I got up, I got out of bed and put my 2 feet on the floor.
1: All right.
0: They were sore.
1: Were they?
0: Uh-huh. They were sore. Not as sore as Colleen's feet, mind you.
1: I would say, because Colleen was busting some moves as well over the weekend.
0: We all were. Listen, it was... So just if you just tuned in, my little cousin, Grace, got married. She married the most... He is a gentleman. His name is Oisin.
1: There's good ones out there.
0: Oh, he is a diamond. Yeah. He really, really is. But anyway, what a lovely couple. What a lovely wedding at Larchfield Estate on Friday. Like, it was like, you could have been in Italy, right? The sun was shining. The day was perfect.
1: Mm-hmm.
0: And then the day two yesterday. And go on.
1: What's happening today?
0: They were talking about a day three.
1: Yeah. And go on. What did you say? Why we were off air?
0: I might have to show my face.
1: I might be partial to a day three.
0: Well, listen, if it's Belfast City Centre, and
1: you're here, and you finished work,
0: and the sun's shining,
1: and you're a little bit fragile, you may as well throw another one in.
0: It's an option. That's all I'm saying.
1: I would say it's a dead cert.
0: It's an option. Watch this space. What have you been up to, Grania?
1: I have been not as adventurous as yourself.
0: You've been lying low.
1: Yeah, I just I'm. I'm

0: 13 years now, so he's got the age on his side as
1: well. Okay, so you don't want to let him down either?
0: No, I don't want to let myself down.
1: Yeah, okay.
0: You I want to show. I want to show that us 40-year-olds can still keep up with them. So I'll be getting the old cardio up.
1: Good.
0: That's the plan. And then I have one in September.
1: Oh yeah, that's in Everton Square.
0: Yes.
1: That's in Derry, Londonderry.
0: Yeah,
1: brilliant.
0: Yeah, yeah.
1: Okay,
0: that's the one.
1: That's
0: so I'll be training towards that. Uh-huh. So that'll keep me busy.
1: Good, good.
0: I need things to keep me focused now because the countdown is nearly on. You know that, don't you? For my son leaving.
1: He's going down under. That's going to be an emotional day for
0: you.
1: Listen, don't be thinking about it, right?
0: I cry at least.
1: Really?
0: At least maybe four or five times a week. And I mean, like, not even just a wee sob. Like, I mean...
1: Proper convulsions.
0: Proper. Like, when it hits you as a mother that your child, your only child is leaving the country. But, whatever.
1: Anyway,
0: it's going to be the best for him.
1: It will be. It absolutely will be. Okay, and yeah, the weather, just to talk about the weather, how amazing has it been?
0: I would say by 3 o'clock this afternoon, you'll be enjoying that with a pint in your hand.
1: I love how well-grounded McCoy knows me.
0: Oh, to a tea.
1: Absolutely do. And what's your favourite? We're talking about what's your favourite ice cream. Maud's Ice Cream, we've teamed up with them all weekend for your chance to win a year's... You're going to be drawing the winner of a year's supply of Maud's Ice Cream.
0: Do you know one of my favourite things is ice cream? I love chips and ice cream. Yeah, they're my two favourite things. That would be my last meal.
1: How do you feel about chips and ice cream?
0: I've never really tried it, but I might give it a go.
1: That's the thing. That is the thing. A lot of people are
0: saying.
1: What's your
0: favourite ice cream?
1: Huh? Which flavour?
0: Yeah.
1: What's your flavour? I don't know. Let's see. I want to play this one for you right over here.
2: Hi, Eve. My ice cream flavour would be Nutella ice cream with popcorn.
0: Ooh.
1: Nutella and popcorn. There you go. Somebody was on earlier on, and this was a great idea. I love apple crumble and custard.
0: Oh yeah,
1: apple crumble and ice cream.
0: Yep,
1: an apple crumble flavored ice cream.
0: Mm. Is there like crumble going through the ice cream? Then maybe bits of apple
1: and like a cookie dough style-y, possibly.
0: That's,
1: you could have crumble, chunks of like crunchy crumble.
0: Do you know? And custard over it.
1: Bring it on.
0: Yeah.
1: Somebody else has said about gin and tonic flavoured ice cream with lime running through it also, like a hint of lime.
0: Do you know what I always order? So I was, we went to the Hot Box sauna during the week, me, Brown and Mom, and I ordered an ice cream with a shot of espresso.
1: Did you?
0: Oh, yeah. Now, there is a certain name for it. I can't remember what you call it.
1: Well, okay.
0: Message me and let me know what it is. Also, people say throw Baileys in your ice cream.
1: That's getting next level. Keep these coming in if you do want to be in the draw to win a year supply of Maud's Ice Cream to celebrate National Ice Cream Day today. Then WhatsApp me, what is your weird and wonderful flavours? What about what about garlic bread flavoured ice cream?
0: No.
1: It's enough from Grania. No. Here's Pink.

0: There's Pink. And who knew, and who knew that there could be so many potential ice cream flavors? Like, loads of these coming through. But we were talking about apple crumble flavored ice cream. And this should really, really be a thing. But Diane has confirmed, well, actually, this is a thing. Listen to this.
1: Guys, I can confirm apple crumble ice cream is unreal. I've had it once in my lifetime. Now, I love ice cream. We will travel to go to ice cream bars. And I had it once in a wee place in Muff, in Donegal, that is now closed down. And I have never seen it again since. And I think about it regularly. Like, every ice cream bar we go into, I look for apple crumble ice cream. Because, oh my God, it is divine. If you ever come across it, please share it so I know where I can go to get some.
0: Whoever's head of flavours in Maud's ice cream should really be paying close attention to
2: definitely,
0: this.
2: Definitely, because I hit up Google.
0: Uh-huh, right.
2: Right.
0: Can we get apple crumble ice cream?
2: We actually can, yeah. Apple crumble and salted caramel ice cream. Wow.
0: Yeah, oh my goodness. That would be good.
2: That is a great combination.
0: The Maud sea salted ice cream is delicious. It's divine. It really, really is.
2: Oh, I love ice cream so much.
0: But listen, up for grabs, we have a year's supply of Maud's ice cream to give away. 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They've got two factory stores located, one in Bangor, one in Hollywood, and over 200 stockers right throughout Northern Ireland, so that you're never far from a Maud's stockist. So get these in, your weird and wonderful ice cream flavours, 07702-687-001.
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0: Serge Amelia and Superstar. Good afternoon. It's Q Radio. And coming up after 2 o'clock, Grainne, she will be here and she will be giving away a year supply of Maud's ice cream to one very, very lucky Q Radio listener. And that person could be you. There's been lots and lots of people entering this competition.
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0: Right, so what I'm going to do now, I'm going to pick another finalist. That person will go into the draw to win a year's supply of Maud's ice cream. And this is to celebrate National Ice Cream Day, which is today. So take advantage of it. Go to your nearest Maud's stockist and get yourself some nice ice cream. Let's make the phone call.
3: Hello?
0: Hello, who's this?
3: My name's Molly.
0: Molly, I received your voice note. This is Abe from Q Radio. Are you having a nice Sunday?
3: Yeah.
0: Good, I'm glad to hear it. Molly, who are you with?
3: My auntie.
0: What's your auntie called?
3: Corinne.
0: Tell her I said hello.
3: He said hello.
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0: Hi, happy Sunday. Listen, I received Molly's voice note with her ice cream flavour. Would you like to tell everybody right now what your ultimate ice cream flavour would be?
3: Clearly dog food with... vomit fruit, ice cream covered in hens, beans, sauce, topped with jellied eel sprinkles and a coconut cone.
0: It has to be a coconut cone, of course it does. Molly, would you actually eat this ice cream?
3: Yeah.
0: Yeah, you would give it a go. What's your favourite ice cream brand?
3: Maud's.
0: Of course it is, it's Maud's. Listen, you've just got yourself... a month's supply of ice cream. You've got yourself a gallon of the ice cream of your choice. What about that, Molly?
3: Thank you.
0: Not only that, but listen, come here, there's more, because after 2 o'clock, Grainne McCoy, she's gonna make the call to the winner, the overall winner. Guess what the overall winner gets?
3: A year's worth
0: of Maud's ice cream.
3: What?
0: That would make you a very happy girl, right?
3: Yeah.
0: Yeah, of course it would. Well, listen, Molly, thank you very much for listening to Q Radio, for taking the time to record your voice note, and stay there and we'll get you some ice cream.
3: Yeah, okay. Thank you.

There's James Bay and Hold Back the River. It's Q Radio. Lots of people making their way to Slane for the Luke Holmes night number two for Luke Holmes. It's going to be such a beautiful evening. We're talking about your weird and wonderful ice cream flavours. This one reads, Abe, now that winning ice cream flavour sounds nice. Sounds like something I would try myself. And this lady, this is Geraldine actually, she's holding a baked beans ice lolly in her hand here. I presume this is AI and you can't actually buy these anywhere. I love cold beans, but I'm not sure about that one.

0: Justin Wellington and his version of Aiko Aiko. That song was out a few years ago, and I remember doing a bit of a TikTok with my son Stephen to that. Bringing back lots of great memories, I gotta say. Coming up on 22 now, after 2 o'clock, it will be Grainne McCoy. This reads, now listen to this, a lot of people were at Slane last night watching Luke Combs. Abe, shout out to the girls heading back to Luke Combs. We woke up this morning and said, you know what? We're going again. So now we're on our way. Everybody's in for real treats, as Shauna and all of the girls. I absolutely love that. Good on you. Part two of Luke Combs for Shauna and all of the girls. Have a good one. I've got to say happy birthday as well. She celebrates, I'm not going to say what age she is, right? Because you never disclose a lady's age, but she celebrates a big birthday today, and I'm talking about Pam Dorian. So Pam, have the best birthday. It's actually tomorrow from what I hear, but have a great birthday. And this is coming in from Jolene and from Peter and from all your family, all of your friends. We'll give you a cheer as well. Now stick around, coming up, Cody A, somebody I used to love, is it? No. And Olivia Rodrigo and Stupid Song next.
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Olivia Rodrigo. Well done to Molly as well. Little Molly, she was this show's finalist with the Maud's Ice Cream. Today is National Ice Cream Day. We're giving you the chance to win a month's supply of Maud's Ice Cream. All of the finalists will go into the draw to win a year's supply of Maud's Ice Cream. Grania is going to be, she's going to be making the phone call to the overall winner after 2 o'clock this afternoon. So if you are a finalist, do not miss Grania's phone call. Right, Chapel Rowan on the way, the subway. And this, remember this, Gordie, somebody that I used to know.

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0: Q Radio Newsroom at 2 o'clock. I'm Sonia Butterworth. These are your top stories this afternoon. Local politicians have condemned what's been described as a night of chaos on the Stewartstown Road in West Belfast. Crowds of young people blocked the road with shopping trolleys, and later as the road was closed, masked youths were seen jumping on police Land Rovers. Sinn Féin MLA Danny Baker gave this reaction.
1: What we witnessed on the Stewartstown Road last night was absolutely disgraceful. This is not the Colin I know, the Colin I represent, or the Colin that I love. Local residents and businesses were once again hemmed in, while youth workers were threatened.
0: Now to County Armagh, a woman has narrowly escaped injury in an arson attack at Mullaghreeby Green early this morning. A house and car parked outside were set alight. The vehicle was burnt out and the front of the home badly damaged. In Derry, Londonderry, police are investigating a crash involving two stolen vehicles on the Alaya Road and car break-ins, which they think are connected. The cars were taken from the houses in Thornhill Park, while various items were stolen from vehicles parked at Fox Hill and Old Bridge. To Westminster, Andy Burnham's announced he'll scrap plans for digital ID cards when he becomes Prime Minister tomorrow. The Keir Starmer initiative would have cost nearly £2 billion, but the new Labour leader says the money can be put to better use. In the US, Andrew Tate and his brother Tristan have been arrested, with British authorities laying 38 new charges against them. They could be extradited to face accusations of rape and trafficking. The legal process, however, is complex, and the Tate's lawyers say the pair will fight all attempts to get them back to the UK. Well, that's your news headlines at 2. The sport is next.
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0: Well, it's the All-Ireland Senior Hurling Championship as Limerick battle it out with Galway at Croke Park. Throw-in is in an hour and a half's time. The opening ceremony for the Foyle Cup gets underway tomorrow in advance of 6 days of the tournament action lasting until next Saturday. It's one of Europe's premier youth soccer tournaments involving 900 teams and nearly 1,200 people. Parades will start from Ulster University at 10 a.m. tomorrow. Now, the England squad have arrived home after their third place finish at the World Cup. Last night's 6-4 win against France means it was their most successful tournament since 1966. Spain face Argentina tonight in the final. And in golf, it's the final day of the Open. Rory McIlroy has hit out at Bryson DeChambeau's behaviour yesterday as the release of the tee times at Royal Birkdale were delayed while the American challenged a two-shot penalty. He reportedly threatened to quit the tournament. DeChambeau's on 4 shots off the top of the leaderboard going into the final. Rory is 4 strokes further back.
3: I won't pretend to be up here and defend Bryson. I'm not particularly fond of him. I think a lot of it's performative. I think a lot of it's for attention.
0: Well, that's your news and sport here on Q Radio. I'm Sonia Butterworth. I'll have another update in an hour.
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4: So it's going to be yet again another warm day across Northern Ireland with temperatures of

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1: Yes, good afternoon. And that was Busted and Snow Patrol featuring the icon that we call Kylie Minogue, kicking off this hour of the show. Yes, we are back together again. I was off last week, but every time I take a day off, I feel like I haven't been here in weeks. So we are back together. I'm here until 6 o'clock this evening with plenty of music. We've got Coldplay coming up, some Benson Boone, and plenty more of your favourites here.

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How are you enjoying that sunshine? 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I think we're all just trying to embrace it as much as we can, aren't we? 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It's too hot, Grainne.

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And that is Benson Boone, a mystical, magical, playing here on your Sunday afternoon. Just coming up to 25 to 3. Good afternoon, if you've just joined me. Earlier on the show, I was saying that we need to embrace and love this weather that is upon us, that winter will be here soon. And George has sent me a message. George is currently driving home from work, and he said, to be honest, I prefer the winter weather.

07702-687-001. Do you agree with George that that beautiful, marvellous, mystical, magical beam of sunshine, at 22 degrees buying in, that is in the sky, beaming down on us, is depressing? I'm going to disagree with you, George. I'm going to disagree with you. Let me know, do you agree or disagree with George? Also, I have Christine. So Christine is currently in the garden in Derry, Londonderry. And I think she's came up with possibly one of the biggest housing hacks. If you do not like ironing, like myself, Christine has taken the ironing board and the iron and is catching up on all the week ironing out in the backyard and in the sunshine. That is absolutely brilliant. That's a brilliant idea, Christine. So if you need to catch up on your ironing, take it all out into the garden, grab the extension lead, enjoy the sunshine, because we're not agreeing with George today. We're absolutely loving it here. She's asked for Green Green Grass by George Ezra while she's doing the ironing in the sunshine. Yes, turn this one up loud. Enjoy, Christine.

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1: And that was Sia Cheap Thrills playing here on Q Radio. Now, George did definitely start quite a debate on the WhatsApp, and he did message in. He says, Gráinne, I know this is going to be a very unpopular opinion. I said, yes, George, you've definitely got the WhatsApp hopping. He said he was glad to help. So some of the replies to George saying that the weather is depressing. We have... let me see the name. I'm just trying to get the name up here. Lynn has says, no, Gráinne, let it shine. Totally disagree with George. Right, who else have we got? Got another one in here. Tell George from Tommy, Nikki and Isabel that he needs to give his head a little wobble. The weather is amazing. And ask him, does he want us to throw him on a burger on the barbecue? I love the hot weather, but I am partial to the autumn. So I'll be on the fence. I can't be all against George. George is a regular listener here on Q Radio. But let me know what you're up to today. Maybe you're enjoying the sunshine just like everybody else. 077-02-687-001. Maybe you've got a little song, Sunshine, that you want to play for your Sunday afternoon.
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11: 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And Clear Day Nurseries requires a nurseries assistant at Little Gems Dundonald. Apply before midnight on Wednesday 29th of July.
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And this definitely is the life for our sunny Sunday afternoon. You're listening to Q Radio and Grainne McCoy with you. I'm here until 6 o'clock this evening to keep your messages coming in, just like Kira did. She says, "Hey Grainne, in the car with my hubby Sean on our way to Newcastle, enjoying the weather to have some lunch. Can you please play a

here on Q Radio. For Sean Kerr on the way to Newcastle to enjoy the weather and have some lunch. Guys, enjoy every drop of it. Now, coming up after three, it is a winning weekend here on Q Radio, and I am giving away the ultimate prize. I have to say, I am giving away a year's supply of Maud's ice cream. That is possibly one of my favourite. I'm so jealous of that one. A year's supply of Maud's ice cream. Now, if you want to get your hands on that, you need to listen up after three. I'm going to end this hour of the show with Dermot Kennedy. It's on.

0: night. And I walk round broken, skeptical, hoping one day she returned to my side.
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0: the Q Radio Newsroom at 3 o'clock. I'm Sonia Butterworth. These are your top stories this afternoon. Three men have been arrested in what's been described as a night of chaos on the Stewartstown Road in West Belfast. Police had been clamping down on mask youths who were racing scrambler bikes in the area. Rioting followed with bins set on fire and shopping trolleys used to block the road. Sinn Féin MLA Danny Baker gave this reaction.
1: What we witnessed on the Stewartstown Road last night was absolutely disgraceful. This is not the Colin I know, the Colin I represent, or the Colin that I love. Local residents and businesses were once again hemmed in, while youth workers were threatened.
0: And police are warning they are now tracking down further individuals involved. In Newtownards, a delivery driver was knifed in the face by a gang as they robbed him. The incident happened early this morning in Lansdowne Road. Three men were involved who ran off with a sum of cash. The driver was treated in hospital. In Armagh, a woman has narrowly escaped injury in an arson attack on the Mullacreevy Green early this morning. A house and car parked outside were set alight. The vehicle was burned out and the front door of the home badly damaged. And in Derry, Londonderry police are investigating a crash involving two stolen vehicles on the Allier Road and car break-ins, which they think are connected. The cars were taken from houses in Thornhill Park, while various items were stolen from the vehicles parked at Fox Hill and Old Bridge. To Westminster, Andy Burnham has announced he'll scrap plans for digital ID cards when he becomes Prime Minister tomorrow. The Keir Starmer initiative would have cost nearly £2 billion, but the new Labour leader says the money can be put to better use. And controversial influencers Andrew and Christian Tate have been arrested in Miami over a series of new charges by UK authorities. They face 38, including rape and trafficking. The legal process, however, is complex, and Tate's lawyers say the pair will fight all attempts to get them back to the UK. That's your headline news at 3. The sport is next.
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0: Well, excitement is building now for the All-Ireland Senior Hurling Championship as Limerick battle it out with Galway at Croke Park. Throw-in is in 30 minutes' time. The opening ceremony for the Foyle Cup gets underway tomorrow in advance of 6 days of tournament action lasting until next Saturday. It's one of Europe's premier youth soccer tournaments involving 900 teams and nearly 1,200 people. The welcoming ceremony will take place tomorrow morning at the Guildhall Square in Derry, Londonderry. The England squad have arrived home after their third place finish at the World Cup. Last night's 6-4 win against France means it was their most successful tournament since 1966. Spain face Argentina tonight in the final. And in golf, it's the final day of the Open. Rory McIlroy's hit out at Bryson DeChambeau's behaviour yesterday as the release of the tee times at Royal Birkdale was delayed while the American challenged a two-shot penalty and threatened to quit the tournament. Going in, he's 4 shots off the top of the leaderboard, while McIlroy's 4 strokes further back and was frustrated by it all.
3: I won't pretend to be up here and defend Bryson. I'm not particularly fond of him. I think a lot of it's performative. I think a lot of it's for attention.
0: Well, that's your news and sport here on Q Radio. I'm Sonia Butterworth. I'll have another update in an hour.
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4: So it's going to be yet again another warm and sunny day across Northern Ireland with temperatures of 22.

I Just Might playing on Q Radio. It's just coming up to 3:15 on your Sunday afternoon. Good afternoon. If you've just joined me, I hope you're enjoying that beautiful weather that we are having here across Northern Ireland. But I am here to keep you entertained until 6 o'clock this evening. Now, coming up the road, I did see plenty of people from Newry to Belfast, all in their cowboy boots. The hat's on the go. Everything is prepped and ready for this man to take the stage tonight. Yes, Luke Holmes is in Dublin and a lot of people were there last night. I was very tempted to go, but I decided not to. And now, did you ever get the FOMO? Yeah, that fear of miss. I did. I was watching people's stories saying I should have went. Should have, would have, could have, but I didn't. But I hope everybody

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Todd's ice cream is, what's your flavour? 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Throw something all together. I love putting weird combinations together, so I'm gonna try and rustle one up myself as well. And send it in to 07702-687-001. Could be something that already exists. Could be something that you want to make up yourself. I have got a message in here as an example. Who is this coming in from? Because I think this is an absolute classic. Barry Kern has sent me a message in on the WhatsApp straight away, and he says, hi, Grania. Has to be a Fryer Tuck's chicken burger, gravy, coleslaw flavoured ice cream. Wow. If you know the chicken burgers, you'll know what he's talking about. Festive Christmas chip ice cream is after coming in as well. Keep them coming.

that's an interesting combination. Jamie says, let's keep it simple, Grania. Waffle cone, scoops of ice cream topped on scoops of mint chocolate with chocolate sauce. Yes, he kept it quite reasonable there, I have to say. Paul has said, Maud's ice cream, pina colada with little raspberry ripple through it. So pineapple, coconut and raspberry ripple. Ooh, Louise in Lisburn has given me a little collection here of ice cream flavour ideas. Nutella and pancake. Do you think the Nutella

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Oh, salad cream, banana and cheese. What else have we got here? Salt and vinegar crisp styled ice cream that comes in from Catriona and Ballycastle. They are

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0: 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How about a shaky coconut margarita ice cream from Robin and Yuri?
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0: That was Empire playing here on Q Radio, ending this hour of the show. Now, after four, we've still got plenty of music coming up, and I will be picking the overall winner for the Mods winning weekend here on Q Radio.
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0: from the Q Radio Newsroom at 4 o'clock. I'm Sonia Butterworth. These are your top stories this afternoon. Police have released more details of rioting on the Stuartstown Road last night, in which crowds of more than 100 people attacked officers and damaged police vehicles. Michael McMillan reports.
1: Police describe a scene of mayhem last night as they battled with masked youths. Many of them were riding illegal scrambler bikes up and down the Stuartstown Road. Officers deployed stinger devices to try to stop them. A serious assault involving iron bars resulted in a man being taken to hospital. Three people, including a 17-year-old youth, were arrested. Burning bins were strewn across the road and shopping trolleys were used to block it off from riot police. 11 police vehicles were damaged. One officer was injured.
0: In Newton Arns, a delivery driver was knifed in the face by a gang as they robbed him. The incident happened early this morning in Lansdowne Road. Three men were involved who ran off with a sum of cash. The driver was treated in hospital. In Armagh, a woman has narrowly escaped injury in an arson attack at Mullacreevy Green this morning. A house and a car parked outside were set alight. The vehicle was burned out and the front door of the house badly damaged. In Derry, Londonderry, police are investigating a crash involving two stolen vehicles on the Allia Road and car break-ins, which they think are connected. The cars were taken from houses in Thornhill Park, while various items were stolen from vehicles parked at Fox Hill and Old Bridge. To Westminster, Andy Burnham has announced he'll scrap plans for digital ID cards when he becomes Prime Minister tomorrow. The Keir Starmer initiative would have cost nearly £2 billion, but the new Labour leader says the money can be put to better use. And controversial influencers Andrew and Tristan Tate have been arrested in Miami over a series of new charges by UK authorities. They face 38, including rape and trafficking. The legal process, however, is complex, and Tate's lawyers say the pair will fight all attempts to get them back to the UK. That's your headlines at 4. The sport is next.
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0: Well, we'll have your World Cup update in a moment, but first, it's Galway and Limerick are battling it out in the All-Ireland Senior Hurling Championship at Croke Park. A short while ago, Limerick were just slightly ahead on 10 points to 7. The opening ceremony for the Foyle Cup gets underway tomorrow in advance of 6 days of tournament action lasting until next Saturday. It's one of Europe's premier youth soccer tournaments involving 900 teams and nearly 1,200 people. And you can catch that at the Guildhall Square in Derry, Londonderry. In golf, in the final day of the Open, Rory McIlroy has hit out at Bryson DeChambeau's behaviour yesterday, as the release of the tee times at Royal Birkdale was delayed while the American challenged a two-shot penalty, threatening to quit the tournament. Going in, he's 4 shots off the top of the leaderboard, while McIlroy is 4 strokes further back. And now it's time for your World Cup update.
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0: Well, Spain are aiming to make history and hold the World Cup and European Championship at the same time this evening. They take on holders Argentina in the final in New Jersey. Midfielder Mikel Merino says unity in the squad has got them this far.
3: I wouldn't say we are, you know, buzzing to spend another 2 months here together. Thank God we come to an end now. But yeah, we are a very strong group, and that's the strength of why we are here.
0: While England have arrived home after their third place finish at the World Cup, last night's 6-4 win against France means it was their most successful tournament since 1966. That's your news and sport here on Q Radio. I'm Sonia Butterworth. I'll have another update in an hour.
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4: Yet again, another warm and sunny day across Northern Ireland. 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

Well, if I ever heard a winning combination to get yourself a year's supply of Maud's ice cream, that is definitely it. So Lottie and Kilkeel, well done. You are the winner for this year's Winning Weekend with Maud's ice cream.

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faves of Q Radio, and they're kicking it off strong, definitely, with this one. 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It's Oasis. 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
6: 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And Clear Day Nurseries requires a nurseries assistant at Little Gems Dundonald. 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

day that was released. And possibly know still every word of the song. Still plenty more music coming up here. Tom Grennan. Going to get this one though. Next. Alex Warren.

0: after 5. Still got music from Britney Spears, Harry Styles, some Calvin Harris. All up after 5.
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10: Radio Newsroom at 5 o'clock. I'm Sonia Butterworth. These are your top stories this evening. Police have released more details of rioting on the Stewartstown Road last night, in which crowds of more than 100 people attacked officers and damaged police vehicles. Michael McMillan reports.
11: Police describe a scene of mayhem last night as they battled with masked youths. Many of them were riding illegal scrambler bikes up and down the Stewartstown Road. Officers deployed stinger devices to try to stop them. A serious assault involving iron bars resulted in a man being taken to hospital. Three people, including a 17-year-old youth, were arrested. Burning bins were strewn across the road and shopping trolleys were used to block it off from riot police. 11 police vehicles were damaged. One officer was injured.
10: Elsewhere, it's been a violent weekend. In Dundonald, a man in his 20s was attacked by two men and beaten with an iron bar. It happened in Drumadoon Drive at 10 p.m. last night. The victim received cuts to his head and a broken arm. Two men are in custody. In Newton Arns, a delivery driver was knifed in the face by a gang as they robbed him. The incident happened early this morning in Lansdowne Road. Three men were involved who ran off with a sum of cash. The driver was treated in hospital. And in Armagh, a woman has narrowly escaped injury in an arson attack at Mullacreevy Green this morning. A house and car parked outside were set alight. The vehicle was burnt out and the front of the home badly damaged. Donald Trump says people in Aberdeen will be dancing in the streets. Following reports, Andy Burnham could bring back new oil and gas drilling in the North Sea. Burnham will officially become Prime Minister tomorrow, when he will also start to reveal who he has appointed in his new cabinet. And controversial influencers Andrew and Tristan Tate have been arrested in Miami over a series of new charges by UK authorities. They face 38, including rape and trafficking. The legal process, however, is complex, and Tate's lawyers say the pair will fight all attempts to get them back to the UK. That's your headline news at 5. The sport is next.
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10: Well, Galway and Limerick are battling it out in the All-Ireland Senior Hurling Championship at Croke Park. A short while ago, Limerick were 12 points ahead on a score of 0-17 to Galway. Limerick 1-26. The Foyle Cup gets underway tomorrow with 6 days of action running until next Saturday, one of Europe's leading youth football tournaments. It attracts around 900 teams and almost 12,000 participants. The welcoming ceremony takes place tomorrow morning in Guildhall Square in Derry, Londonderry, officially launching this year's competition. And Spain aim to make history and hold the World Cup and European Championship at the same time this evening. They take on holders Argentina in the final in New Jersey. Here's midfielder Mikel Merino.
12: I wouldn't say we are, you know, buzzing to spend another 2 months here together. Thank God we come to an end now. But yeah, we are a very strong group, and that's the strength of why we are here.
10: Well, that's your news and sport here on Q Radio. I'm Sonia Butterworth. There'll be another update in an hour. Thanks, Sonia.
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14: So it looks like we're going to have a dry and warm evening ahead of us across Northern Ireland. You'll be staying dry right into your Monday morning with highs tomorrow of 21.

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1: And that was Calvin Harris and Ellie Goulding outside playing here on Q Radio. It's just gone 5:15 on your Sunday evening. I hope you've had a great day, whatever you've been getting up to. I'm here for another 45 minutes and then Olga Kay will take over for your evening. I have just got a message in and I'm going to get this song played very, very soon. Paula in Uri has messaged, can you please play Boom Boom Boom, the Venga Boys? And I know one person that is currently sitting in the garden because she keeps sending me photos. She's now 3 glasses deep of rosé, my sister Brona. She will absolutely love this song. I'm going to get that played very, very soon for you. This next song is for Charlie, who's absolutely loving the show today and has asked for a little bit of Zach Bryan. And I thought I had to play this one a little bit smoother and slower for your Sunday evening. But an absolute classic of a song. It's Something in the Orange, and it's playing here on Q Radio.

0: the way the orange touches all things around. 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
1: That's Zach Bryan, Something in the Orange for Charlie listening. But we like to play a little bit of everything here on Q Radio. From Zach Bryan straight in to the Venga Boys, Boom Boom Boom, for your Sunday evening here on Q Radio. I'm here for another about 45 minutes. So if you've got any more song requests, send them in on 07702 687001. But for right now, enjoy the sunshine.

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0: That's the script. Manna in the Arena playing here on Q Radio. They're actually warming up Luke Holmes in Slane Castle tonight. What a concert that is going to be. Now, our next song request has came in on the WhatsApp, actually, and I'm going to play it out.
1: And can I give a shout out to Sierra Richards? She's coming up to stay with my house for a week because we're doing the Little Mermaid project.
0: I am.
1: By Olivia Rodrigo.
0: I absolutely love
1: this. Can I give a request for Stupid Song by Olivia Rodrigo?
0: Well, I hope you enjoy this request.
1: Can I give a shout out?
0: And well done on sending the voice note in here to Q Radio, because that's very brave. And enjoy your sleepover.

0: 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Now we've still got music from Taylor Swift, Jason Derulo, and Lorraine and Yuri has asked for Robin, Dancing on My Own. It's all up after this.
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Q Radio. But that's me for another week. I'll be back next Sunday between 2 and 6. Enjoy the rest of the sunshine. Enjoy your evening. I'm going to leave you with this one. It's Die on This Hill. It's playing on Q Radio.

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8: From the Sky News Centre at 6. Incoming Prime Minister Andy Burnham will promise to restore confidence in government as he enters Downing Street tomorrow. The new Labour leader will say he's acutely conscious of being the sixth person to walk up to number 10 in just 10 years, but he says that underlines the need for a more stable and responsible politics. Speaking on Friday when he was elected Labour leader, he told delegates he's ready.
9: Ready to lead and to build on the foundation laid by one person more than any other. Under Keir Starmer's leadership, we went from our worst defeat to one of the best victories in our history.
8: Donald Trump says people in Aberdeen will be dancing in the streets following reports Andy Burnham could bring back new oil and gas drilling in the North Sea. That's despite no confirmation from the incoming Prime Minister. South East Water says they're currently on track to see water supplies in parts of West Kent to return later this evening. Up to 7,000 households in and around Tunbridge Wells have low pressure or no water at all. Meanwhile, Labour's deputy leaders left the door open to renationalising troubled Thames Water. Lucy Powell says privatisation of water hasn't worked. I'll have the results of the Belgian Grand Prix shortly, but first, Spain are aiming to make history by adding the World Cup to their European Championship title this evening. They take on holders Argentina in the final in New Jersey. Fans from both sides have gathered in New York's Times Square.
10: I think Spain's going to win. I just think we're the better team. Argentina won 4 years ago. I think it's written in the books.
11: 2-3 for Spain. 3-1 for Spain. 1-0.
12: We are so happy! We are here! Argentina, carajo!
8: Kimi Antonelli's boosted his Formula One world title hopes with victory at the Belgian Grand Prix. His Mercedes teammate George Russell retired from the race after colliding with Lewis Hamilton, who finished fourth. That's the latest. I'm Jenny Barsby.

Positive in this evening. Thank you so much for tuning in. I'm Olga with you all the way through until 10 o'clock. After 8, we play some great new tracks, and tonight going to be joined by banger musician Mark Keegan as he talks about his stunning new track and a few other surprises in there.

0: miles, trying to get a chant going. Halftime pies, hoping for a last-minute winner. Happy with the point. Sometimes in life, you just know what you're getting. 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
1: Since you've been gone.
0: 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Flo Rida playing all the tunes for you. 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I'm so

0: Christy lives in New York City, and recently he's been talking to me about vocal fry. Do you know this thing where Paul Rudd actually made a really good video about it? But online, people do question, does Miley Cyrus have vocal fry? No, she absolutely doesn't. If you do have a bit of vocal fry, you can get help for that, just let you know. 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

Vocals of Olivia Rodrigo on Q Radio, and this artist gave us this banger. Titanium French DJ David Guetta, and the rumor mill is currently churning. He's hinted at a collab with none other than Calvin Harris. That sounds good for now.

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0: Sky News Centre at 7. Andy Burnham will use his first speech as Prime Minister to tell the nation that he will restore confidence in government. He'll say he's acutely conscious of being the sixth person to move into number 10 in a decade, but that underlines the need for a more stable and responsible politics. Here's former Labour adviser Max Wilson.
1: Tomorrow he becomes Prime Minister of the United Kingdom. At that point, he has to start making very tough decisions. And when he does so, inevitably he's going to start upsetting people. So his political skills are going to be tested by how he handles some of those major policy challenges.
0: Meanwhile, Donald Trump seems to think Andy Burnham is going to allow more drilling in the North Sea. The US president says the move would take the UK from a poverty-stricken disaster to one of the richest countries anywhere in the world. Controversial influencers Andrew and Tristan Tate have been arrested in the United States. They face 38 new charges here in the UK. Southeast Water says customers in West Kent should see supplies return shortly. Up to 7,000 households in and around Tunbridge Wells have low pressure or no water at all. There's just an hour to go before Spain take on holders Argentina in the World Cup final. Our sports editor Joe Rawson reports from New Jersey.
2: Lionel Messi's Argentina side are looking to defend the trophy they won in Qatar 4 years ago, while he's hoping to finish as the tournament's top goal scorer. Spain wants to add the World Cup to the European title. Fans from both sides have gathered in New York's Times Square.
3: I think Spain's going to win. I just think we're the better team.
4: 2-3 for Spain.
5: We are so happy! We are here! Argentina, carajo!
2: The final will feature a halftime show with Madonna and Shakira among the stars performing, while US President Donald Trump will present the trophy to the winners.
0: And New Zealand's Ryan Fox has won the Open Golf with his final shot of the tournament. He shot 10 under par at Royal Birkdale. England's Tommy Fleetwood finished tied for fourth place on his home course on 7 under. That's the latest. I'm Jenny Barr.

0: and Snow Patrol. Who would have thought it, eh? The tiny woman of pop. Though she may be small, she is but mighty. I'm Olga Kay, playing your tunes non-stop. Girls Aloud here after Lizzo. To be loved on Q Radio.
1: Girl, I'm about to have a panic attack. I did

0: signs of the undergrind. Sunday evenings, Q Radio. We kind of do signs of the undergrind after 8 o'clock tonight with some great new music from here and beyond, searching the world globally for great new tracks. And on the way, when he released that track, Let Her Go, sales in the ukulele went through the roof. Got some Passenger on the way soon and Deep Blue Something. Oh, it's a tune. Breakfast at Tiffany's next on Q Radio.
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0: Dermot Kennedy and Kiss Me. I'm Olga Kay, and music on the way from the wonderful talent that is Miles Smith. Miles Smith has been speaking about how he compiled his album. He had been having therapy, and the notes that he took after those sessions, they were the notes that he would use to compose his album. And I think that's why his music, it deeply resonates with so many people, that humility, that honesty. Stargazing on the way next on Q Radio.
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Fender, Olivia Dean, Rein Me In. I don't know if you saw Lewis Capaldi sing that track with Sam recently. He's such a character and actually did a pretty sweet collab with Sam. Got some Hozier for you before 8 o'clock and of course all the best new music. We'll do that after the news. This is Zara Lawson on Q Radio.

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I like the way that you pound my chest. 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

0: the Sky News Centre at 8. Incoming Prime Minister Andy Burnham will promise to restore confidence in government as he enters Downing Street tomorrow. The new Labour leader will say he's acutely conscious of being the sixth person to walk up to number 10 in just 10 years, but that, he'll say, underlines the need for a more stable and responsible politics. Donald Trump, meanwhile, has claimed that Andy Burnham's about to allow new oil and gas drilling in the North Sea. That's despite there being no confirmation from the incoming Prime Minister, though he has hinted it could play a greater role in UK energy. The US President has long called for the expansion of drilling there and claimed it was the downfall of Mr. Burnham's predecessor.
1: I gave Keir Starmer some pretty good advice. I said, open up the North Sea. Go to Aberdeen, which was the hottest city in the whole continent. It was the oil city, it was the oil of Europe. And they closed everything.
0: Southeast Water says they're currently on track to see water supplies in parts of West Kent back on later this evening. Up to 7,000 households in and around Tunbridge Wells have been affected. Meanwhile, Labour's deputy leaders left the door open to renationalising troubled Thames Water. Lucy Powell says privatisation of water hasn't worked. Football's world champions will be crowned in New Jersey tonight. Joe Rawson is there.
2: After the razzmatazz of the closing ceremony that had performances from Post Malone and Aisha Speed, it's time for the main event. Argentina and Lionel Messi looking to defend their trophy against a Spain team that has teenage superstar Lamine Yamal in it. They want to add the world title to their Euro triumph. More showbiz to come with the halftime show, but it's Argentina against Spain just about to get underway.
0: New Zealand's Ryan Fox has won the Open after claiming victory with his final shot, and England's cricketers have beaten India by 27 runs at Lord's to win their one-day international series 2-1. That's the latest.

just might play you some great new tracks tonight. How you doing? It is your Sunday service. I'm Olga Kay in the hot seat, and tonight going to be joined by banger musician Mark Hegan as he shares about his gorgeous new single, which dropped on Friday. But, you know, lots of local bands say to me, oh, you know, I can't send my songs to DJs. I always listen to the music that I get sent, okay? And this is proof of it. One band that I've been watching for quite some time. They're from Belfast, based indie rock, and I just love the vibe of this. It's called She Makes Me Cry from Penny's Band from their forthcoming EP. Check it out. Turn it up loud. This is Penny's Band. She Makes Me Cry on Q Radio.

0: Complicated, Avril Lavigne. For all the millennials listening tonight, they love a little bit of Avril, don't they? And as well, if you're a 90s fan, do you remember Dodgy? They had this track called In a Room. They also had another banger called Good Enough. I'm going to play it. And as well, joined tonight by banger musician Mark Hegan as he shares about his stunning new track. It's been a busy time for him, been supporting Aslan. So many great artists from here on this island we want to share with you. And we do it every Sunday on Q Radio between 8 and 10 o'clock.
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0: Radio, and it's been a while since I chatted to Mr. Mark Hegan. Mark, where are your whereabouts right now?
1: I'm actually in France, in towards the south. I'm not on tour. I wish I could say something really cool like that, but George and I just went for a little getaway for a week. So yeah, rock and roll. That's where I am right now.
0: Very nice. You've been pretty busy. You're about to drop your new single, which we're going to play. It is called Shadow. Were you supporting Aslan?
1: I was indeed, yeah, on the 4th of July there in Donegal.
0: That's incredible. Tell us about that.
1: Yeah, it was great. It's my second time supporting them now. The first time was in December in Galway, and then this time was in Donegal. Supporting them, I see, is one of the major milestones in my career so far. It's cliche to say, but a dream come true. I found out about Aslan years ago. It was when Christy had his cancer. I don't know if it was the first time he'd been diagnosed, but he had cancer, and U2 did a cover of This Is, the song This Is, from Electric Lady Studios in New York. And I heard it and I thought, this is one of the greatest songs I've ever heard. And then I found out about Aslan, and then I you know, dove into all their music and their history and stuff like that. And then years later, I got in touch with them, as I do lots of people, just on a whim, you know, oh, look, do you need support here? And they said, yeah, look, Mark, we'd love to have you. And even more than that, what they've given me over these couple of shows, there's this companionship that I have with the band, and they make me feel so welcome, and their shows are just amazing. It's an education every time I'm there, and it's very, very hard to remain professional when they're playing. I just lose it. That's happened both times. But
0: it's
1: yeah,
0: completely it's understandable, though, Mark, because they're a massive band and with a massive history. They invited you back again. That must feel really good.
1: It's really, really great, and I don't know what I've done to deserve it, but I'm just let them know that I'm very appreciative. It's humbling to be opening for a band that I think represents so much of the Irish music consciousness, you know what I mean? Like, it's there's just something so typically Irish about them, in the way that their songs emote, and in my opinion, they're just great.
0: This new single, actually, it's dropped. It's called Shadow. Tell me about that song.
1: This song, it feels very, very personal, and usually what happens when I write songs is you're looking for that connection between your unconscious and then your conscious, because your unconscious will point you in the direction emotionally of where to go, and then you must link it then with your consciousness to make it into something, you know, a story, and to make it a bit more cohesive. At least that's what I do. And this one is particularly poignant to me, particularly emotional and personal. It came about about a year ago. The way it wanted to end up, I think, is as if I'm sitting in the room with the listener, playing it with my thumb, playing the guitar with my thumb, because there's no spectacle, it's just song, and that's what I think I got across.
0: It's a really lovely track. It's a song that definitely will speak to many people. Yeah, what are the plans? Do you have any gigs lined up at the minute, Mark?
1: I do. Going to Belladrum Festival in 2 weeks, end of the month, which is fantastic. It's a big Scottish festival. I'm playing on the Saturday and the Friday. I'm doing a small pop-up acoustic
0: brilliant
1: show on the Friday, and then a band show on the Saturday, and it's just outside of Inverness, but you know, I think James is headlining on the day that I'm on, and
0: amazing.
1: Amiga's on the Thursday, so I'll try and
0: love
1: see Amiga.
0: That brilliant.
1: So that's
0: pinch me great moment.
1: It is a big pinch me moment, and I've got Off Axes and Derek to thank for that. It's a promoter I've been working with for years, wonderful chap, who's helped me out so much. So that's great. I've just been locked into trying to get this song done, and this song will be the first of an EP that I will release at a later date. And there is some very, very special, exciting news that'll be coming next week.
0: Okay. Well, we're really looking forward to hearing this big announcement. Will you introduce your new track, Mark?
1: Of course, Olga. It's always such a pleasure to be on your show. I'm Mark Egan. This is

0: Great new tunes as well. How good. Mark Hegan, such a lovely guy from Bangor and a great musician. The new track is out now. It's called Shadow. And on the way, do you remember the band New Radicals? They had this massive hit. It's a one-hit wonder. We hear it on radio all the time, called You Get What You Give. Well, they have just dropped a track with another noughties goddess. And I'm going to play it for you soon on Q Radio.
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I'm about to drop something really special on you right now. On Friday, a track came to my inbox that I really did not expect. Michelle Branch and the New Radicals. The New Radicals, of course, are that massive one-hit wonder with You Get What You Give. Michelle Branch, her career blew into superstardom in the early noughties because of a show that used to be on MTV called Total Request Live. Everyone loved her music. But some of those most special tracks, you'll know them from the radio, one of them Everywhere, and many others on that. She's reimagining them, is dropping them into an EP. And this is actually one of my favourite Michelle Branch songs. It's called The Game of Love, and joined by none other than New Radicals. I just always loved his vocal. New music, Michelle Branch, New Radicals on Q Radio.

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I am so loving my show tonight. So many great tracks already. That Michelle Branch track with New Radicals. So good. But I tell you what, I have been raving about 49th and Main for, it seems, it feels like a lifetime. And they just dropped this banger. 49th and Main, this is Pulse on Q Radio.

0: 'Cause I can't be alone with all that's on my mind. 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

0: summer's always better at the Bentley Group.
1: Without a seatbelt, it only takes one trip to kill. 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

0: from the Sky News Centre at 9. Andy Burnham will use his first speech as Prime Minister to tell the nation that he'll restore confidence in government. He'll say he's acutely conscious of being the sixth person to move into number 10 in a decade, but that underlines the need for a more stable and responsible politics. Former Labour adviser Max Wilson says the honeymoon period will be over very quickly.
1: Tomorrow, he becomes Prime Minister of the United Kingdom. At that point, he has to start making very tough decisions. And when he does so, inevitably, he's going to start upsetting people. So his political skills are going to be tested by how he handles some of those major policy challenges.
0: Well, meanwhile, Donald Trump seems to think Andy Burnham's going to allow more drilling in the North Sea. The US president says the move would take the UK from a poverty-stricken disaster to one of the richest countries anywhere in the world. The Tory MP for Maidstone and Mallings announced she'll stand down at the next election. Helen Grant, first elected in 2010, says following treatment for cancer, she feels now is the right moment to pass the baton. South East Water's incident managers apologised to customers in West Kent who've had issues with their supplies this weekend. Steve Benton said it's not the service residents in and around Tunbridge Wells deserve. European champions Spain are taking on title holders Argentina in the World Cup final. Joe Rawson reports from New Jersey.
2: The game hasn't matched up to the spectacle we were treated to before kickoff that saw fireworks and flyover pop star performances and more. Spain have just edged it in terms of possession and chances, but it's still 0-0. It seems like every celebrity in the world is here. Anya Taylor, Joy Novak Djokovic and Timothy Chalamet have all been on the big screen. More to come with a halftime show featuring Madonna. 0-0.
0: New Zealand's Ryan Fox has won the Open Golf and England's cricketers beat India by 27 runs at Lords to win their one-day international series 2-1. They beat the tourists 4-0 in the 2020 series. That's the latest. I'm Jenny Barr.

Q Radio is Somber with Homeworker. Sometimes I open the mic and I go, where am I? What do I do? And then you're there. Thank you so much for tuning in tonight. It is the show that you get to hear some great new music. Okay. So let's kick off with something special for my first new track this hour. It comes from Norwegian songwriter Elsie Bay, okay? So this is what you gotta imagine about this track, okay? Two artists, Elsie Bay and Baby B, who is Mancunian, known for her sexy indie sadness. They both meet in China, connecting through sadness and circumstance. And this song was born. It's Sad Happy Birthday, Baby B, Elsie Bay on Q Radio. It's just

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cannot take any credit for this one because it was through a local music guru, blogger, PR guy, Lewis Nevin. He had shared a list of artists he'd been listening to

His name is Ina. I hope I've pronounced that right. A bilingual Irish singer who blends modern trad sounds with these beautiful beats. New music, Ina Fulton.

0: let that Kilkenny artist know that you heard his track here on Q Radio. I think he's going to be playing in Belfast soon, but I don't have any confirmed dates, but just incredibly talented. On the way, for all those fans who are getting super psyched, two nights at Croke Park. I've got the weekend next on Q Radio.
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Radio, there's always something really warm when a choir is added to a track, but you gotta imagine what I'm about to play for you. It's like an emotional fusion. And this track has stepped away just ever so slightly from what they usually do. It's the latest one from Sunnery James and Ryan Marciano, joined by the Mizzani Youth Choir. This is I Wonder on Q Radio. Oh,

0: Q Radio. I'm Olga Kay, and tonight my last track is really emotional, beautiful, beautiful song. It's written by Donegal based singer-songwriter. Her name is Katie Jane. This is her debut single. It's going to drop this Friday, the 24th of July, and her vocals are just gorgeous. Katie Jane, thoughts that I had on Q Radio.
1: The thoughts

0: absolutely stunning Katie Jane thoughts that I had. New music from Donegal singer-songwriter.
1: The thoughts that I had in the silence.
0: Goosebumps. Goosebumps. That track will drop this Friday, 24th of July. Katie Jane and thoughts that I had. That's it from me. I will speak to you next Sunday. Making way for Georgia Tigert.

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0: From the Sky News Centre at 10, incoming Prime Minister Andy Burnham will promise to restore confidence in government as he enters Downing Street tomorrow. The new Labour leader will say he's acutely conscious of being the sixth person to walk up to number 10 in just 10 years, but he says that underlines the need for a more stable and responsible politics. Speaking on Friday when he was elected leader, he told delegates he's ready.
1: Ready to lead and to build on the foundation laid by one person more than any other. Under Keir Starmer's leadership, we went from our worst defeat to one of the best victories in our history.
0: Meanwhile, Donald Trump's claiming that Andy Burnham will be opening up the North Sea for new oil and gas drilling. It's reported he could approve new licenses. Southeast Water says they're currently on track to see water supplies in parts of West Kent return tonight. Up to 7,000 households in and around Tunbridge Wells have low pressure or no water at all. A 66-year-old man has been charged with murder after the death of a woman in Newport. Police, including firearms officers, were called to reports of an altercation early yesterday. It's turning into a tense World Cup final between Spain and Argentina. Live to Joe Rawson in New Jersey.
2: Spain 0, Argentina 0. Spain have carried the biggest threat in the baking New Jersey sun without really testing goalkeeper Emi Martinez. Lionel Messi has had very little impact. Still time for a goal because of the halftime show that saw Madonna, Ted Lasso, Shakira and BTS take to the pitch. Extra time to come if it stays like this. 0-0.
0: Elsewhere, England's cricketers claimed a 27-run victory at Lord's to win their one-day international series with India 2-1. And New Zealand's Ryan Fox won the Open Golf with his final shot of the tournament. He sunk a putt on the 18th green at Royal Birkdale. That's the latest.

The Script, that is Talk You Down, and just before that we had Perry, and If He Wanted To He Would, kicking off this first hour of the show. It is Q Radio, and of course thank you to the lovely Olga. You can catch her again next Sunday from 6 o'clock. Okay, it is Georgia Taggart with you now for Sunday night for the final time this week, bringing you all your big hits and throwbacks right up until midnight. And I've got so many good ones on the way. I have the latest track from Ariana Grande to play for you, also some One Direction. But first, let's do this. A gorgeous track. It is Olivia Dean and So Easy to

0: Ariana Grande and her latest single, Hate That I Made You Love Me, on Q Radio. And I absolutely love that track. There is not a song that I don't love of Ariana Grande's, and that one is the lead single from her 8th studio album, Petal. Okay, One Direction is on the way next, so don't go anywhere. Q.
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A gorgeous track from Billie Eilish, that is Birds of a Feather on Q Radio. And I feel like I haven't heard about Billie Eilish in quite a while. She hasn't really released any music in a few years. And yeah, definitely feeling that void from Billie Eilish. Hopefully her and her brother Phineas are, yeah, they're making some tunes at the moment, because you just know a Billie Eilish and Phineas song always hits. Okay, Simon Webb is on the way, but first, let's do this from...

Simon Webb, that is Lay Your Hands. It is Q Radio and it is your Sunday night. Georgia here with you, keeping you company right up until midnight. And thank you so much for letting me soundtrack your Sunday night. We have Holly Humberstone on the way, also some Role Model and a bit of Taylor Swift for all you Swifties. But first, let's do this. She was a very busy woman last year and she headlined this year's Coachella. It is Sabrina Carpenter and Manchild. Turn it up.

0: A gorgeous track on your Sunday night there from Holly Humberstone. That is Cruel World. Okay, on the way we have Role Model to play for you with Sally when the wine runs out. Also a bit of Taylor Swift for all you Swifties, followed by a throwback from Justin Timberlake.
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Taylor Swift. That is I Knew It, I Knew You on Q Radio. And she has been, all everyone has been talking about over the last wee while, because she did just get married to her fiance Travis Kelsey. And apparently Adam Sandler actually was the one that officiated the marriage, which is just so iconic. Okay, it is Georgia Taggart here with you, and I am keeping you company right up until midnight, and I've got your national news headlines on the way at 11, but make sure to stick around after 11. We have more big hits and throwbacks to play for you. But first, let's do this. It is Justin Timberlake and Can't Stop the Feeling. I got

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0: From the Sky News Centre at 11, Andy Burnham will use his first speech as Prime Minister tomorrow to tell the nation that he will restore confidence in government. He'll say he's acutely conscious of being the sixth person to move into number 10 in a decade. Meanwhile, Donald Trump's claimed the new Labour leader is about to allow new oil and gas drilling in the North Sea. That's despite there being no confirmation from Mr. Burnham, who's hinted it could play a greater role in UK energy. The US president's long called for the expansion of the drilling and claimed it was the downfall of the new PM's predecessor.
1: I gave Keir Starmer some pretty good advice. I said, open up the North Sea. Go to Aberdeen, which was the hottest city in the whole continent. It was the oil city, it was the oil of Europe. And they closed everything.
0: Southeast Water says supplies have returned to customers in West Kent who'd seen it disrupted over the weekend. Up to 7,000 households in the Tunbridge Wells and Pembury areas had low pressure or no water at all. A man's been injured after a ship reportedly collided with a crane in the port of Tyne. Emergency services were called to the scene in South Shields just after one this lunchtime. The man's injuries aren't thought to be life-threatening. Spain are edging towards victory in the World Cup final. Our sports editor, Joe Rawson's in New Jersey.
2: It took 106 minutes, but Ferran Torres finally found a way past Emi Martinez for Spain and the European champions, and now moments away from being crowned the world champions. They're heading for a 1-0 win to wrestle the trophy from the holders, Argentina, who had Enzo Fernandez sent off. It's a game that will be remembered for the razzmatazz of the halftime show rather than the football, but the Spanish fans around me don't care.
0: Meanwhile, New Zealand's Ryan Fox has won the Open after a dramatic finish at Royal Birkdale. He claims victory with his final putt. That's the latest. I'm Cam.

Luke Combs, that is Rethink Some Things. And just before that, we threw it back to 2009 with a bit of Tayo Cruz and Dynamite. That one did bring us into this next hour of the show, and it is coming up now to 10 past 11 on your Sunday night. You are with Georgia right through to 12 o'clock this evening, and we are just over halfway through the show already. Okay, stay tuned. More of your biggest and best hits on the way. We have Benson Boone to play for you, a bit of Take That, and some Miles Smith. But first, let's do this one. It is from Olivia Rodrigo, and it is called Stupid Song, and it plays right now on Q Radio.

0: Take That. That is Giants on Q Radio. I love that track from them. Okay, happy Sunday. It is officially Sunday 19th of July. Can you believe we are already on the 19th? Where, honestly, is this summer going? It would just need to slow down right now. But yeah, I hope you've had a lovely weekend, whatever you got up to, if I can speak. But make sure you stay tuned in with me tonight. I will be soundtracking your Sunday night. I have so many big hits on the way. A bit of Miles Smith to play for you, Noah Kahan, and some of the Pussycat Dolls.
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And that is Dial Drunk on Q Radio. Maybe something for you done that this weekend. Who knows? Okay, Picture This is on the way. Also a bit of Conan Gray. But first, let's do this. It is a song that I do love. One of those ones to just get you in your feels. And it is a throwback. And they did recently make a comeback this year, which I am loving. Here they are, the Pussycat Dolls and

Picture This. That is Giants on Q Radio, and that one is taking us up to 11:30. Okay, we have Texas on the way, but first let's do this one. Maybe some of you had a bit too much of this weekend. It is Conan Gray and Vodka Cranberry. It's Q Radio.

0: Texas. That is Getaway on Q Radio. And that one is Technus up to 20 to midnight. The night is flying in, and that means there is only around 20 minutes left with me. Make sure you stick with me, though. More of your biggest and best hits on the way. And a big thank you for spending your night with me. If you did tune in from your house, the car, the gym, maybe work tonight, thank you so much for keeping me company. Okay, Dua Lipa is on the way, but first, let's do this.
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somber. That is My Body Isn't Ready on Q Radio. Okay, it is Georgia here with you, and I hope you enjoyed tonight's show. If you did, come and join me tomorrow night for a brand new hour of Tens at 10. And don't forget to tune in with Connor, Andrew and Amy tomorrow morning from 6 with all the crack guys always. But until then, it is Q right through the night. And I'm going to leave you with one last track before I go. And of course, it has to be my favourite female artist of all time. Here she is. It is Beyoncé. Best thing.

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0: From the Sky News Centre at midnight, Spain have won the World Cup for a second time. Joe Rawson was watching the final in New Jersey.
1: It's a game that will be remembered more for everything around it, with a Super Bowl-style star-filled halftime show and an elaborate closing ceremony. But Spain were presented with the World Cup trophy by US President Donald Trump after a 1-0 win over 10-man Argentina. Ferran Torres got the only goal of the game in extra time as Emi Martinez was finally beaten in the Argentine goal. They add the World Cup to their European title. Huge celebrations around Madrid and elsewhere. Spain 1, Argentina 0.
0: Elsewhere, incoming Prime Minister Andy Burnham will promise to restore confidence in government as he enters Downing Street today. The new Labour leader says a more stable and responsible politics is needed. Up to 7,000 households in West Kent who had low pressure or no water at all have had supplies restored. South East Waters apologised for the weekend's disruption. Labour's deputy leader has left the door open to troubled Thames Water being renationalised. Lucy Powell says privatisation of water hasn't worked. The firm's due to run out of money within months. Former head of policy for Jeremy Corbyn, Andrew Fisher, says it should be bought under public ownership.
2: Frankly, if you lend money to a bankrupt, you've only got yourself to blame when it can't pay it back. Thames Water is not a going concern. We all know that. And the sooner it's back in public ownership and run in the public interest and in the interest of the environment, the better.
0: Cairngorms Park officials say a large-scale wildfire affecting the region is now largely under control. The fire covered 4 square kilometres at its peak. And New Zealand's Ryan Fox has won the Open Golf with his final shot of the tournament. He sunk a putt on the 18th green at Royal Birkdale to finish on 10 under par and a stroke clear of American Cameron Young. That's the latest.
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0: From the Sky News Centre at 1, Spain have won the World Cup with a 1-0 victory over Argentina in the final. Ferran Torres got the deciding goal in extra time, striking in the 106th minute. Our sports editor Joe Rawson watched them lift the trophy in New Jersey.
1: Gianni Infantino and US President Donald Trump walk up with the trophy to the player of the tournament in Spain, captain Rodri, who grasps it in his hands and faces his teammates before lifting it high into the sky.
0: Meanwhile, Andy Burnham will use his first speech as Prime Minister to tell the nation that he will restore confidence in government. He'll say he's acutely conscious of being the sixth person to move into number 10 in a decade, but that underlines the need for a more stable and responsible politics. Yesterday, former Labour adviser Max Wilson warned the honeymoon period will be over very quickly.
2: Tomorrow, he becomes Prime Minister of the United Kingdom. At that point, he has to start making very tough decisions. And when he does so, inevitably, he's going to start upsetting people. So his political skills are going to be tested by how he handles some of those major policy challenges.
0: The US military says it's begun a 9th consecutive night of airstrikes against Iran. State media is reporting explosions across the south of the country. A 66-year-old man has been charged with murder after the death of a woman in Newport. Police, including firearms officers, were called to reports of an altercation in the early hours of Saturday. Maidstone and Morlings Conservative MP Helen Grant has announced she'll stand down at the next election. She had major surgery and treatment for cancer 2 years ago. And New Zealand's Ryan Fox has won the Open Golf after a dramatic finish at Royal Birkdale. He claimed victory with his final putt to move a shot clear of American Cameron Young. That's the latest. I'm Cam Hall.
3: Ladies and gentlemen, Q. Now, another hour of music. Q Radio Northwest, through the night.